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I am sick of the night. When you are not married, what is it? When you are not married, and what you want to do, on one watching, of course, you are not. And we are with you. You are watching me now, what you want. 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

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So I'm so what's up your fear? 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That was so bad for you. You best your first bridge. I'm upon Wednesday, 9 to 12. Friday, every Friday, all night. 10 to 4. Now, what's the other part? And then maybe I'll be a son of your parents. Come to God. Jesus is calling you. Yes, but I will be sure you're back. While I'm coming, that's what it's for. Oh, will I be coming or down with you? Now, so you want to have any friends here or do you know to me yet? Oh, yeah. You better ask your anybody. Anybody that's there, yeah? You have a blow with you in your coupon. God, yeah. So why do you want to find your name? Now, maybe I do not be a son of a son. Yeah, do you want to do your homework? Do your homework. Jesus is coming. Yes, what God is out. To my beloved, the assurance of this. Hey, you be put my contact. What did you not continue? I continue. But you need to manage. That's what turns up.

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fire, friend.

We're continuing our study of Psalm 8, and we're looking at verse 5. For you have made him a little lower than the angels, and you have crowned him with glory and honor. Previously, David had asked the question, what is man that you are mindful of him, the son of man that you should visit him? And then this is an answer to the question. You have made him a little lower than the angels. You have crowned him with glory and honor. So here we are introduced, or the psalm introduces us to the unique role that God has placed us human beings in his creation. And what he's saying here draws from the first chapters of the book of Genesis, where God created man in his image and likeness. So the first thing you note here is the statement, you have made him. And that's important, that God made us. We didn't make ourselves. We didn't just happen to be. God made us. And this is the truth at the heart of Christianity, that we are God's creation. God made us. We are intentionally made by God. And then he says he made us a little lower. Now, I want to explain something here a little bit, because if you just ponder what the psalm is saying, considering all the universe and everything in the universe, why is man important to God? What is it about human beings who seem frail, insignificant, who don't seem to matter in the larger scheme of all the universe? And then it says that God has made him a little lower. In the New King James, it says a little lower than the angels. The word that is translated angels in the Hebrew is the Hebrew word Elohim. Now, if you remember, when we're looking at the names of God, we came across this name, Elohim. And Elohim broadly is used for God. Sometimes it's also used for other deities, and sometimes for angels, and even sometimes for human judges. So how to translate Elohim is always a difficulty. Some translate it for angels and some for God. But if you look at this psalm in the context of Genesis chapter 1, the Bible says that God created man in his own image and likeness. Then the conclusion we come to is that God has made man a little lower than himself. Than himself, God. Why? Because he created man to be like him. He didn't create us to be like angels, but like God. So that's a very important truth, that in the creation of God, there is nothing that looks as much as God than us human beings. He made us to be like him, although lower than him. And then he says that after God has made us a little lower than himself, he crowned us with glory and honor. The word crown means to surround, to cover. So God has covered us with glory and honor. You know, you look at yourself, you may think that your life doesn't mean much, but God has crowned you with glory and honor. He has poured it around you. And in spite of all the struggles you have, and maybe some shameful things that you might have done, or some disgraceful things that have happened to you, God has still crowned you with glory and honor. You are special. I am special. We are special. In God's scheme of things, human beings have inbuilt dignity and honor. And it doesn't matter what kind of human being they are, they need to be treated with dignity and honor because they represent the image of God. And that is why the psalmist says that God is mindful of us. The sun and the moon and the stars, that's not the image of God. They reflect the glory of God, but in themselves, they are not the image of God. The animals, they are grand, they are beautiful, but they are not the image of God. The solar system, just the planetary systems, none of them is the image of God. You and I, human beings, occupy a very special place in God's heart and in God's mind. And that is why he is mindful of us. Let us pray. Say with me, Heavenly Father,
You have made me to be like you. Teach me to manifest your glory and honor in all I do, in Jesus' name. Amen and amen. I'm Pastor Mesa Otabel. I'll catch you again. Shalom, peace, and life to you.

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1: 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If you say send an anakaino, bro, focus on your friend at the bread basket of Ghana. 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

0: market. 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No, Yanka say, Oshe KJTM markets. No, Ninu Aketua ABC, what ABC Techiman. Many Techiman, you see six, Mankasim, Enya Bako, Sunyani, Enya Bako, Techiman, and a baby bear, Miasebi, and so a company. Ain't he a friend? So, you are dear friend of Farmer Service Center. I just say, Edin Fidi, Eba, your tractors, plows, harrows, combined harvesters, be our person with the Yakuage, maybe our Bawaho. Na Yashasene, 11 of the centers. Nabuno East Benya Bakun, Aye, Atebubu, one of the farmers' centers, Eba, Atebubu. 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
2: Mr. Speaker, you are a senior lawyer. It was an attempted presentation. Mr. Speaker, you are a senior lawyer. He's a senior lawyer. And therefore, there was no breach of Article 106. Mr. Speaker, you are a senior lawyer. It was an attempted presentation. Mr. Speaker, you are a senior lawyer. He's a senior lawyer. And therefore, there was no breach of Article 106, Article 106, 106.7. There was no breach, absolutely. The majority leader himself has said that there was an attempted presentation. And indeed, Mr. Speaker, that is the point I was making. The clerk to Parliament, Mr. Speaker, when he's presenting bills to the President. In fact, in today's Ghana, President Mahama actually organizes a whole media ceremony. Media soiree, if I may put it that way. Media, Mr. Speaker, with a clerk by his right hand side, and then the relevant sector minister on his left hand side. Mr. Speaker, with come an executive assistant, presidential staffers, about five of them behind him, before a bill is presented to him and then he assents to it. Mr. Speaker, it is therefore our submission from this side of the house that no bill was presented.

0: to President Akufo-Addo.
1: Mr. Speaker,
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0: I've been working with the Minister of Justice and Attorney General in the constitutional amendment that is currently ongoing that we should make remand very restrictive because currently it is massively abused. With the least provocation they say they remanded somebody. I've been working with the Minister of Justice and Attorney General in the constitutional amendment that is currently ongoing that we should make remand very restrictive because currently it is massively abused. With the least provocation, they say they remanded somebody. You go to police, they remand people anyhow. Sometimes they give terrible bail conditions which people are not able to meet. We want to take the opportunity in this constitutional amendment to restrict this unnecessary demand, remand. I'm sure if we're able to get these three things working together, it is going to help us to decongest our prisons and also ourselves and make life a little more better.
2: Enti Interior Minister, nanu asambi na oti yeno. Chilema wase enyadi ayade papa kra. 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Newe msa chile te sayina ofani nina enguye nimu. Opanyini machie.
3: Mijo kusumini ya netu saye.
2: Mepacho ya enguye wa hana uswe.
3: I don't know. And you bring to him ever so I could war at TV Mantam. Now, one will be motion on a page not 24 degrees Celsius. A rester, a bedroom, Minapajan could do 33 degrees Celsius. A corner for Famoso and a pay room I could sue me, a very miserable way. Everyone ever born and you bring to him ever so I could war. And now for from now, one will be motion on a page not 23 degrees Celsius. A rester, a bedroom, Minapajan could do 31 degrees Celsius. buy a model and transition. So I have brought half of the boys a camera. And I pay a room I could soon. I heard him say, you'll be a young neighbor, but then you visit a room ever so I could soon. You call a channel me and upon a room I could soon, a young ever boy. And you ran a room say, between me and sugar crack at the woman. I said, I got an answer and call. I was saying, me, a bit say, to young girls to teach him like example. No money could and grandpa at the end and important. I cook a question on upon a room every could soon upon a young ever boy. Then you visit a room ever so I could soon. Now you. And they pay engineer 21 degrees Celsius. You have said if we do a mini pageant, we could do 32 degrees Celsius. I would have been kind of petty. Yes, I was worrying me. You have a penny way, am I? You should have been instituted. And I'm going to show you many friends. You reach me in sugar cracker. The one I said, I got an uncle. Yeah, because you were the other. You busy with me. I am the truth will be a better. Besides, I acquire a wedding home again. I can't remember what you for your friend. But that's happy you can hear.
2: My end now, opinion, fellas, I'm quite a quasi, sir. Or day, and every such, you know, and you know, assume ye. Red enemy called Facebook. Nana yo Jeff for fear of Tampa Bani Midini. 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
1: 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Ark in the morning. Ark in the morning. Join the biggest conversation.
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0: kese. 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

Achimobia Kwaba, Emra Ark 107.1 FM. So I know you are wondering why. Royal Empire. That's why I said, we just want to be appropriate.

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you like page ni di kind. 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Yeah, to me and son say drop your comment. 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Say a year weekend, sir, and once a do weekend, we're going to hire. There are a lot of social activities, there are a lot of going and coming. Yes, so bad, yes, so we're in our mobile. 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

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So the question we are asking this morning is, what research says so? Ghana, oh hey, nipe umudu duanwa. The last time I came kind nipe wa Ghana halo. 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

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And the day 29th May. And I ye nua DJ Kazopi. 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

Enti, yeah, here some of the headlines are pay available. Stories making headlines. Now you do one command pay. This one says Ghana's economy has moved from ICU to wellness center, according to the finance minister. Yeah, Ghana's economy has moved from the intensive care unit ICU to the wellness center. Finance Minister Dr. Kasiel Atuforsen has declared, signaling what he described as a decisive shift from crisis management to sustained macroeconomic recovery, presenting an update to Parliament, that's yesterday, on the progress of restoring macroeconomic stability and debt sustainability ahead of schedule. The minister said the country is now transitioning from reliance on external financial bailout to a more credible reform partnership anchored in discipline and investor confidence. It way ANIA and our finance minister Ura Kese Atuforsen okogana mrasi bejefie ekoka senya Ghana isika sem tibiatie echre womu na opese wo ma Ghana fu nyina hu tibia ewo ma especially say it say say ye wie IMF program no nti na okọ parliament a na je se obo Ghana fu nyina amane by extension because Ghana ni bi our representative our parliament nti se okọ parliament je se wo Ghana nyina ene kasa nti no anse wo tudwane bi ene no. Now this one says GRE, that's Ghana Revenue Authority, targets 310 billion Ghana Cedi tax revenue by 2028 as digital compliance expands. So the Commissioner General of the Ghana Revenue Authority, Anthony Kwesi Sapong, has announced an ambitious target to more than double Ghana's tax revenue to over 310 billion Ghana Cedi by 2028. As the authority intensifies digital compliance reforms and revenue mobilization effort. Speaking at the 10th Ghana CEO Summit yesterday in Accra, Mr. Sapong said the GRA's renewed strategy is anchored on tax reform, technology-driven compliance system, and stronger partnership with the business community to strengthen Ghana's physical capacity. In the way, ANR, GRA Penia Odano, that's the Commissioner General, Ura Anthony Kwesi Sapong, and Ra Ewo, the 10th Ghana CEO Summit, Jumedina say, and all this answer because to you, I say, oh my Ghana, Eddie, Sika, it is a 310 billion Ghana Cedi, and I see the news to say, a toa, Wabaji, I'm a minor, and media bo minor hobra, now, who say, a sundia, but Ujidi say, a name of phobia. Womasha se eye ewo eye ye tuoji jense munu ebe boa amumati medu sabotai no by 2028 intina onusun somebody atujwa eno no. Now you move on to say this one. It says chiefs selling lands in waterways must be held accountable. Gamanche Kentucky Teko Churu the second has called for the arrest and prosecution of chiefs allegedly involved in the sale of lands located along waterways and other flood-prone areas. He warned that such practices are contributing to recurring flooding disaster in part of Ghana. The Gamanche made a call on Thursday, that's yesterday, during a tour of communities affected by flooding following the spillage of Wager Dam, which has submerged homes, shops, and displaced several residents. Eti Gamanche, aye, enkran, man hene no, en woka say, en wose ebraso se, ahimfubia, womo tuton sa asia, en se se womo toma manfo di sida isan se, san sa asino, obehena insuo namho, ana ehoye bebi insuo tatay, ana ehoye insuo kwen, a en se se obi sida anase, oye bibifufubia, a ebe si insuo no kwen, ewo hono, na woma makwanya tuton sa ansa asino, ama manfo edi ayo womo, properties. Then no one can say Ebraso say sa him for no say it is sadia. As I see a chibi near Bobby Kwedu a court. Na ye dear so chin and my ibinum my omu who say omusu wa sudi says over her say or mine munina bibia be kama kama.
na ensasi baby nsu na wose matoma mu bi say wonfa enye project enye kra ntini nsa wodi atudwane no. This one says government rules out borrowing for Accra Kumasi Express project, expressway project. Yes, the government of Ghana has announced plans to finance the Accra Kumasi Expressway without borrowing as part of new strategy to channel petroleum revenues into priority infrastructure project. Speaking at the Ishmael Yamsen, an associate business roundtable discussion yesterday, Finance Minister Kessel Atuforsen disclosed that the Accra Kumasi Expressway is expected to cost about $4 billion, but expressed confidence that the project could be fully financed without resorting to borrowing by 2027. It is Finance Minister once again, and our day and Zimbia Tuja say Abeni Jumadie Bakubia, Odia Sinenusu say, or yeah, Accra Kumasi Expressway. Discussion yesterday, Finance Minister Kessel Atuforsen disclosed that the Accra Kumasi Expressway is expected to cost about $4 billion, but expressed confidence that the project could be fully financed without resorting to borrowing by 2027.

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Nti GloMeth neka sei chief executive officer of the Global Media Foundation Raphael Godlove Ahenu has indicated that more than 3 million Ghanaians are living with mild mental health conditions, whilst over 600,000 others are battling severe mental health conditions, speaking at a close out and learning summit of the Resilient City for Adolescent project held in Fiapri here in the Bono region. Yes, he said the figure reflects a growing national concern that requires urgent attention, stressing that mental health must be treated as a national priority. And I side with him. Yes, idea yen fire drink but gradually say here because into what you say we chief executive officer our da Global Media Foundation GloMeth ano eneka sei Raphael Godlove Ahenu ene jumedie bia womu di 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So the Inspector General of Police IGP Christian Tete Yohonu has promoted 5 police officers in recognition of their role in the arrest of suspect linked to the robbery attack at Goyle filling station at Kwafu Krom near Insawom in the Eastern Region. The officers are Chief Inspector Eric Otu, Chief Inspector Emmanuel Otu, General Sergeant Philip Amoa, Police Woman Constable Victoria Asiedu, and Police Woman Constable Rosemond A. Frimpong. As part of the recognition, Chief Inspector Eric Otu and Emmanuel Otu have been granted direct entry into the police academy, whilst General Sergeant Philip Amoa, Police Woman Constable Victoria Asiedu, and Police Woman Constable Rosemond A. Frimpong have all been promoted to the next rank. Yes, and that's it. And IGP Abo Aposifo Enumbi Abaso, Ebema Miensa, and a Mamunu, Ewo Jumedia Biomudi wo se Womuchi Nipa Bia, Womusu se. Womudi a 2 o'clock bokro no ewo go a filling station be wa Kwafu Krom a ben in sanwom ewo a poeman timu. Na womudi nam did to 2 jano. A chese emum yenu de woman ya direct entry into the police academy. A moko twoma disuyanso. Na mien san kanusu ya boma baso ako the next available rank. A woman him ewo service num. Nti ya bo IGP abaso wa taya sadi ane pa waba ye wa tabu bo bo aposi fwa womu eda eye supapa ene ejumadinye di wabuwa mabasu bebre nti yabuwa IGP abasu pa wayadie. Now this one says 80% of evacuated Ghanaians from South Africa had valid documents, High Commissioner. So the Ghana's High Commissioner to South Africa Benjamin Kwashi has pushed back against claims by South African immigration authorities that only a handful of Ghanaians evacuated were legally resident in the country. Speaking to newsmen yesterday, Mr. Kwashi insisted that the majority of the 300 Ghanaians presented for the first evacuation

0: possess valid immigration documents. Eti uba kai anura mekano ha because na ya adi ane wowo Democrat ahoro numne news portals no so say about 10% pe of the 300 people Ghanaians are ejom free South Africa ba aye enanu ukwada num emu be 10% pe and they all valid documents so meet me at na South Africa. That's about 90% in Ghana when we illegal immigrant according to the report Army boss who had, but Ghana's High Commissioner to South Africa, Benjamin Kwashi, Eddie Atuja said, no, that is not the case. They move according to Womwa, Onuna Hema, this half on the buy. It is Womun Krata, Samu Himu and San Womubano. It just said, do one wampo, and then one crater, a crabby, and then in crater, and T. Wayania, or the air challenge near South Africa immigration authorities for no, Eddie Tuja, Landi Edirienu. Or say evacuation of Ghanaians from South Africa unnecessary, according to Julius Malema. Economic freedom fighter leader Julius Malema has criticized Ghana's decision to evacuate its citizens from South Africa following reported xenophobic incidents, arguing that the move was unnecessary and undermines diplomatic effort between the two countries. Speaking in an interview with SABC News yesterday, Malema said Ghana's response risked escalating tensions and created a misleading impression that xenophobic attack reflect the wider South Africa society rather than isolated actions by small group of individuals. Enti papa we yinimnu ewo South Africa Parliament or you be okasa pa ni e ding even Julius Malema. And Okasano was say, Ghana, you do him shake see South Africa, echo fire this year. You say, yea, your money, I had the any kayaka dear, I was South Africa by Ghana. No, was say, nay, yeah, says a coformuba, and a sadia no bit miama, tensions be a ba, a mining me in term, a woman this year, baby, a woman to tenum near dear. No, who say, nia ya no sonu, I say, yeah, I say, South Africa, nina. 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Abrazo say ye share home crying. 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And Yemfa said I'm a Cowbell Coffee. 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Emma, Kaba Coffee and Opedia, Naya Kyle says, I'm moment no alarm no ringing no. Already, life, ABSA questions, because ABSA our campus and our office, Osha one corner be a hassle, Dreams are waiting to be chased, and TSA can't home, Naya BB, near a bit me, I'm waiting, I'm boshe, and when you're William, a Kaba Coffee, or so come home every single moment. So we'll grind for an exam, and I'll push deadlines at work, and I'll cook up the next big idea. Kaba Coffee gives you that creamy taste and rich coffee aroma to kickstart your day, and you enjoy it anytime. It's an answer success. Emma putu prunti. 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Why? Now through it all, Cabell Coffee Day with you, Cabell Coffee with you every moment. Adverti, FDA, Apeniso, Pepsodent Cavity Fighter Toothpaste. 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Intina make am for Pepsodent herbal toothpaste na ma. It's infused with green tea and herbal extract, specially formulated seberry proprietary gum no. 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
0: 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Na idi ada. 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
0: yeah
1: eye serious
0: sir
1: serious
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0: okay
1: ti na no mi anga sa mi she da fa ho ko hade
0: ene dem sa
1: eye serious papa
0: wow
1: ana pa odru ha
0: wow
1: eye so serious
0: brasimo e ma good morning
1: I appreciate you
0: e da se pa
1: Aman fo adwa wo
0: o chusu ni eye o se
1: aman fo adwa
0: aman fo adwa
1: ai
0: se
1: last time call up no e bae no on said the
0: record na final one aba so we dem say the call ye the call
1: papa ye dey go hen
0: wheels ye go
1: we on better to 2 ye di ye movie design ye hro
0: 28 minus 2
1: eh ye da minus 2 ya for 5 goalkeepers goalkeepers ye better to 2
0: e dey goalkeepers ni pe
1: likely
0: mi yuru ni be ye fish ni mi ensa ko
1: there say about 26 bra
0: but players ni there
1: papa e dey say be na beba
0: na ye obi wo ho ni am for mo anka ho the question no ye obi wo ho
1: aman for make case for Derek Con Union Berlin left back na the inclusion of Baba Rahman ya man for bibiri nwanwa
0: Baba Rahman
1: yeah yeah eh man for
0: Baba Rahman san esan ba blaster
1: ayo e na man for dwa wo ho no
0: really
1: yeah yeah
0: na obo at football
1: obo bat ne form no e wo form compared to players be and position ho no comes with me abo be the said the comedy
0: na ze ba se mesirwani bi zu wo
1: se papa ze ho
0: mesirwano
1: mesirwano
0: eh
1: oh e bi wo mu de
0: eh di ne se e bi wo mu no zu wo mu an ye se
1: papa ye nka se ma obi mfiri obi
0: eh
1: by criteria wo mu ne de ato ama ye ne they should go by that
0: I see
1: also criteria first criteria and say player no should be playing actively
0: and only and only a new coach or by a criteria na e why
1: coach proper your criteria no
0: let's a coach over over criteria
1: and am for adwa no say call up we da bi baby free baro coach ni say wom kra na e kakra bi
0: but say basa nzo say say tie say because coach no so buy nche inti e bia won timi hun ni na je e so mo
1: by obi ho dia genuinely won timi say we dey also over we dey ni kwaso over
0: How many in Mabo?
1: About
0: 4.
1: Say ya de
0: 3.
1: Ya de Korea ne Japan de na kan ho a.
0: O de ye no film. Ya okay. Mo 3.
1: Yeah.
0: Ah. 3 ni nyina.
1: Ni ma hye yi.
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0: 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Yenko.
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0: Yenko. Yenko participate ni aba.
1: O za mum.
0: O nae.
1: I papa. Itimi yi wo.
0: O jai.
1: Wake up we.
0: Utimi ye. O ti ya su ze call am there there also utimi. Young Kumasa,
1: right? I was Iyako, and then I don't pay back. I cry. I walk back in the morning. Many years now. Yeah, I'm good. I'm in some way. I'm turning this sports touchline. And so, I to my head, Jama, and then I don't pay. Can I share and so? Say, I'm live on Facebook. Arc 1071 live on Facebook. But my sober remo. Oh, Facebook. So like page and share. Why don't you now don't you know? What the egg was? Papa Roya. But when I did, any break, I can kind of come out. Jama, and I don't pay. No, Emmanuel entry. Is your dangerous man can cany. When all any echo Facebook. 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
2: 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Ewo AM Catalonia. Where so AM Americas come up. Yes, a 5 years contract and a operina. Yevrana and to the god the honor asane. Heriama Basa Boba Ekrenra. When it deco and so echo dina. Wamo edi kama. Yes, omo etresa and Barcelona omo the official communique and as announcement ever say Abrante and to the god in Wamo enye security services. No edge our to the William Alvarez Diano. Mamma and to it as William Alvarez, no, yes, a dear Barca. Wamo any play and ankasa and the entourage, no, Wamo every personal terms. I'm a Bia Essie. I branded a jetumo, say obey a Juma Ariama Barca contract, no, aye until 2031. Option for another year. I didn't make call 2032. And no, Eddie Eba, now yes, salary, no, aye 18.5 million euros a season. And a player, your friend William Alvarez, Ebegia, yes, and no, aye agreement, a Barca. Wamene Bueno and so and the come and so and Akasa Barca Wamene Atletico Madrid ever finding agreement and the Ababeto Idayan Diomande. Now Yan Diomande about a bomb at the Emma Lives Baba Econo. Yes, Liverpool behind the scenes Romania Bre. Wamu Pussy Passa Brante Yan Diomande Wamu Eduardo so Eba and the latest Yete Emma and Anopem and so with Median Eso Abrantia. Your friend Ryan. Now Ryan I want a ball and my ball my Boba Ekuna Tim Sakazipi and a Epe Boya. Your friend Ryan Wabisia can at the Amama. Now bomb of air transfer wire cradle. Se Ope Abrante Ryana. 87 million euros and I say 87 million pounds there and no 100 million euros I want to contact him no only bar not one more edge Ryan and so edge amawa you know edge ababeto ida 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between the hours of 10 a.m. and 12 noon. Yet Nasia, Shenanson, yet the AM South Africa, Wama Ensu World Cup squad, final 26 man squad, Ensu Ede Ebemawa, Eno Ede Ababitu Ida, Yere Emma and Aropay, Yabafian Yedin Koman Yamia Tuma, Eno Kwasiada 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
3: announce no
2: and so aye announcement aye Ghana Football Association Vice President Mark Addo when so ere eto edwa yere ema ene anopae na Mark Addo saso ede enkomo ochrese wuramo enso at the Black Stars of Ghana wamo camp feedback a eba era vezu krane ekwaya awkeka avaso a ekoso eho no bebia aye kama edma o my Ghana ahead of aye friendly match yene ways ebebo Mark Addo esaso ekasai.
4: Oh, I think Carlos is quite an experienced coach, and the feedback we are getting is that camp things are quite exciting out there. Competition is very high, and the morale too is quite high. So the expectation is that the team will put their best foot forward by virtue of the fact that they will compete. They will compete as if they are going to play at the World Cup, and that intensity will be seen, I mean, at that level. So it's a fair shot, but we believe that Carlos will do well by presenting the best team he has, and the boys too will go out there and give all they can to the best of their abilities. And then from then on, you can build confidence, you can build.
2: Yes, eno enso so e kakra opani na ere to dwana eno achi no eno de eto edwa se wo mo e ye enio ma na so mo de entoto egwa kwa mo se wo mo e benya second friendly game ate ama Carlos Cruz after we see no na nka wabo ansa na ka wake up no enso etimi edurus na mum no enko mo e koso de na mum no wo mo enya finalize ye.
4: Okay, so just look at numbers alone, right? So obviously there was a provisional squad that was submitted to FIFA. So obviously he has a big pool. Out of the big pool, he picked out the 28. So which means that he wants to start from somewhere. This is the baseline. So obviously anything can happen between now and June 1st. You know, even though we are very close to June 1st, but all things being equal, this is the number. I would say this number is the number that he has picked. These are the people that he has picked. So I don't know. He's the coach, but if I'm betting, man, that's what I would say. It's as close as you can get to the 26.
5: What can you say regarding a potential second friendly for Carlos Queiroz? The reports are that GFA is in contact with Jamaican Football Federation.
4: Yeah, I think something is in the works, but I don't think it's as conclusive as far as I know. But there are plans for a second opportunity for Carlos to play a second game. But I know it's still in the works, so I can't comment too much on it until it.
2: Yes, eno e kakra opani no ere eto edwa yere ema abrante direct con baba no ball ere ma union berlin baba ekoro beka ya enche ye ena the Ghana Football Association e convince boya ye friend eno enso 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
6: papa mu yen kanu kra no na sa sorry sebi rondo presenters media o mu bete atem ye e kra no onka na because of say oka kaka de mama na edin ti no onka meaning go for bro and me say so better me think is about what I think member about because ma akwara no teacher and you know ochan baby na kaya na so ochan baby na kaya o ma mama o my gana e go so e go so if you confer papa estimate ba and also of away estimate and also agent prayer mo go for the friend dia go meaning o todo e catch me straight say Eric 2 years ago of baba Raman say ni busia for EDD in that term. EDD, Ghana for EDD, Nibusha for them. And then I don't know Ghana just to view. That's why Baba Rama's a friend of a top of my brother. I don't know where I am 2 years ago, before I got there, Ubusha for CCC, no. And they meet me. Now, this year.
2: Now, was it a call up with every color screws war and a buyer? Now, every color screws war, what will sell one more? Sakatasu, Mumwaso, and a prayer call up in Amuero. What will Sassamu piano, eh? Yes, we da.
6: Very good, me count. 2 years ago, I saw that time, of Baba Rama said, the Nibusha for, say, Ghana Blaster, Ghana for Eddie Matem. International, money machine Ghana Jesse Dium. I'm not telling baby, you know. February here, Baba Rama got a telephone friend who tried to, nay, Nampa Mono. I'm not catching some of the bonus, that's no cranny. Oh, throw any. Can't catch Baba Rama.
2: I'm going to go to the opportunity. Nensem awodi atodwa enso no nensem ne de edoso nyame adoma ebenya brandi abonka eri nyina one after the other enso e de amanti emba sebenisi na papa royal
7: yeah
8: opani e friends e keto kreku
7: mhm
8: wase e Ghana ha we president free nipa mi ne come as empire wono e na president
7: mhm
8: we president free wa wono ne criticize ne pa
7: so nso e president
8: so we Ghana ni nyina am empire ni free wa nipa ba kwa ye ka no wasem e yo no
7: Say a cup football so far, some Ghana happen.
8: Was over 800 station plus in Ghana.
7: Yeah.
8: Now, such stations are a year to Ghana and you know, Ubia Kambasem. Every sports segment beer was be out. Keto Kriku Dibifum.
7: And Tiwabrana.
8: Omre.
7: Neniji.
8: Or the man where.
7: Neniji, who the only on to us. On to us. Lam Gazi beer or say into a dimbon into a bread.
8: Omre.
7: And coming to Nifu.
8: Get him
7: ready. And Neniji, who the only on to us. And on to us. Ah, nice. Why are you? Why are you? And what you have from Kato. Hey! When you say, dear, you're now pay. All right, here that's it. That's it. Muhammad Barakat. Say Kato, and I'm telling you, and I'll pay. So, the good moon, some assume you're aki in the morning, so say, ask post touch line. 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
0: uta a brokra.
9: Oh, so Dr. Jones are kind of maybe a trim. Or see Ghana ni bia a mental health problem. To Ghana ni bia namum. 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Na wakasu udi away no ma. Or see Ghana ni bia. What kind of so many times? Dr. Jones when you baby kun so no a mental doctor.
0: Yeah.
9: The bia nok.
0: I see. Anyway, Bahman soon to the yinch the moon rasis ya. Na yene Global Media Foundation. Penia Odano, a chief executive officer, Yunia Rafael, God love, Ahenu, Edinkomo. See you, Yamachimo Kwaba, on a paper, Aki in the morning, so.
11: Kajosua Mueja.
0: Na Wapumboko, dear.
11: Namia Domboko.
0: You didn't say Jumumusu, yeah.
11: Namia Domboko. Come
0: on. Right, now, we're here, and I'll pay a friend on your bonnet, and come out, Dino, no fear, Prinuna. I say, if he say, as I say, a ginger muka cranty, I'm my afro on a place. I will say, over 3 million Ghanaians suffer from mild mental health conditions. Now, one fans who are cry, I will say, about 600,000 of them there is severe. I saw my no, it's me pay attention to mental health issues. I say, me in the fire by power, anything.
11: You, me, that's it. And if you want me, so about my year or my Ghana, your population almost 13% and a year one mental disorders. Now, 13% is all the bar in terms of figures, sir. A year over 3 million people and I think of my year or more a year mental. This orders. Now out of a numunu and I hear cafe a move by 600 a day. A bus via master or more. It's here not just a one more power move on to ma. Ah, among the number one so. Now one more. A did you have wanting or more da bontino? A year, then you need past 850,000.
0: Wow.
11: Individual sir. But more that severe condition now. But more than them, if you have it, It would be 650, no, and every over 3 million. I can imagine, do not can in Nano. I am mad. And no, and said that, and yes, our panel want to map. Down so, we to you do power, what time? Passion could. I will in the shoe, come. Now so, and damn kakra, you. Obiti aso le dem wa shene carport with the one wine a wo jina e pichi so fo na nso na edam kakra ewu bibi medical doctor kra na ono to na wo ka yare fo no kra no edu da bia na edam kakra ewu. So this is the situation we have in the country as of mine ayi wo mu. It is obiti me here obi madness. A DNT and maybe I'll bet me a critical call a raw bar. Now, so about we let them. Now, at a point, you bet me
12: a critical
11: call a yes, sir. It's me a boo, a bay, it's me a total cry, it's me prepare a panel. The two more than one. Sadly, we'll be because we'll be our critical call a reno. Now, so panel. Or Banso, it's me nothing. 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
0: 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I know, you want to be straight and blunt, but nza adien chinye, Wadaroma. 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
11: Hey,
0: Metu nkapa, Rafael, yeah. Hello, Raf.
11: Actually, I'm a bully here.
0: Hey. Raf. Producers, money Raf on Casa Chia and Sani be a bit me at one commons where to us. Because it seems a baby a call. Mwami. Right, so it's exactly 8 a.m. Ukusuti Ak in the morning, live on Ak 107.1 FM. Live also online, akfmonline.com, Tuning Radio, Norbeck Studio, Modern Ghana. And here live on Facebook, Ak 107.1 FM. We're trying to solve a problem. We're not trying to create a problem.
10: Research on
0: Mental health issues, mental health conditions.
10: And no, conclude you say, what's he saying?
0: Say, over 3 million. Mm-hmm. No, or just say, mm-hmm. 13% per the research, which is 13% of the entire population in Ghana. And it was mental health conditions.
10: Mm-hmm.
0: Are you getting the point? Mental health conditions. You get it? Now 13%, you know, say what the bar in terms of figures are, because also the last census here in the population, you know, over 30 million.
10: Mm-hmm.
0: Okay.
10: Mm-hmm.
0: Into this emphasis say 10% cry, 10% of 30 million, 3 million. Minimum what you say. It is a 13% there, then it will be over 3 million.
10: Yes.
0: About 13.6 million.
10: Mm-hmm.
0: That's the point. And what you say, it moves 600,000 there. Omu kwa di endi ya severe. Omu di omu atintuma.
10: Inti, me who's the missing? The research objective was then. Research, you know, what does it seek to do?
0: No, they're calling the attention of the Gambia government to take
10: and they provided data,
0: of course,
10: for policy makers.
0: Yes. That's right. And then also we need to take mental health serious in the country because Dr. Kwesio says Obeka is a papa na Ghana Mental Health Authority chief executive. He's on retirement. He was one person that make us say in a recent time what championing mental health issues were Ghana hapa say is he taking it serious. It was through the advocacy only the near man, near man, the mental health bill, parliament passed here. as at now cry near me see a year craft as a pass a bill no I'm a be act to cry into me yeah and you know this very topic subject near very important says he doing come because young Africans and Ghanaians no you taking mental health issues serious
10: Papa na me busa busa sa questions in because say your organization na here no individual
0: no the organization
10: the best organization no say on the organization anyone
0: yeah see you
10: any on delegate obi obey presentation man on delegate obi obey presentation because you may have a very very good research
0: yeah
10: but how obey presenting the best abibia and anope wa say abibia me to me wa say abibia because I don't know sika o more than one the best sir o si wutifie na wutivi artist ka kwato wa ko fa na de abo ho o more than as a general si present here then as one obi wo issue na are
0: and then also crano mental health experts I were gonna have me at here say say you di mental health for hun come a yeah the word damn and just a bam and I say e adwim yade e san ye kanu ana adwim how so how can it say okay because I mean a condition anti condition no ye pe ho ayare hwe anti senior obi awo condition bia ye pe ayare hwe manu no san so na eno so te anti ye ntimi en conclude nka 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
10: children
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2: 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I sometimes if you have emotions, went to me and control and a court trigger. And in your drew, and as the maw, as the year arguing with my name, Cassadi Chow, Ned Timmy tell you emotions. No.
0: 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O Tinia may be a sepai, be a son, old drink, grab a jaggery. Maybe a bomb with me, I settle. And he be a yen, you know.
2: Nti anapa ise nka say ya trigger me dey
0: eh
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0: na o ko fa TV bo dai
2: eh say me emotions e bia so dem ya make me aka me down
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1: oh but sir at that hospital
0: we share adwumu how na me fan free ad ne kotna Cape Coast ankafo Cape Coast na hono me
1: afa ko blaze hono ya na referrals no oh say other departments no other hospitals no binu mo say tama na hakura ye wo regional hospital kra no na wo that you know,
0: a do level no
2: specialized place. I beg,
0: that's right. Oh, let me see.
2: Now, I'm not crying. Even if you have to keep because bro,
0: teaching was been handed here. I know there. You do too bad to suck at grabbing your head. Yeah, yes, you
1: know, transfer.
0: Huh,
2: I fell. And I ambulance. I don't want to go on, Papa. Oh,

0: I did that to the God of me.
1: Oh, that's. But I don't know. Yeah, so Omuma, so Bibia, I know what this is. I know the Omuma ingestion.
0: Yeah.
1: And I'm more drew, not why, what team, nothing, Omdo Conti. Yeah, and I ain't said any problem.
2: Miss Sammy,
1: but yes, Edmund, I'm
2: ambulance, yeah. Because. Ambulance,
1: some more fell there.
2: Now, because you could say, I've an alcohol station.
0: No, you're not in
2: the alcohol station. I want a panier now. Why are you trying? Better than alcohol station.
1: I could see.
2: A woman, better papa. I got some to make a practical.
0: I could
2: see that. I'm not saying I'm paying.
1: I'm not saying I'm paying.
2: I'm not saying I'm not saying
1: Sha, papa ikai. Now ni mzee. Papa no so no so na dia e wonu mu no say where sha kasi obo bona no pai no.
2: Ana pai message obi dia say
1: no. 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
2: Papa no no presentation an kasa na me so no na so na dia.
1: Ana so na dia e wonu mu no.
2: Ni good morning, why? Ni good morning.
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3: 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But not dum so time no. 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
3: 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Yea, and Shedder and Felissa.
0: It what bo, it didn't be see Zulu for, or only a hint for.
3: Almost I had tried once I wore, there were close up for the old Zulu, there was suit. In the sun, perform my own dress, or what is that? Yeah, you know, my beach chair, Mr. Moon, what TV so?
0: Yeah,
3: oh, no, money, my basabasabasabas, almost fairly say, yeah, yeah, chrome hano. Yen's no moon, yeah, Juma, almost a moon pay school call. The Benas, we are quite before. Yan, a whole way, walk chrome, a salon, a Juma, yeah. What we employ, your boss employ, South African, yeah, or both the back with me, no, some are better. But yet, Ghana for the number tired by Hansen, yet to me, the young way, Juma, and say, there are no money, a competition away, Juma.
0: I see. Inti I'm one for Amiati as yes, more South African no move na money pa sense one more one be tight time on me and the situation nanka sena describe me senator.
3: I know the Ukraine I'm the kind on Ukraine crash. 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
3: but I know dear old chrome her too be a make baby at some da. Ya Jimmy phones, ya Jimmy dying sick. I mam and Minna Macron or her noon team when it's in my mamma didn't call any decay bagan. 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
0: Ain't you all situation, you know, and I saying now we ain't no more attack you now. What's wrong with your phone?
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3: there were platforms for our WhatsApp groups near the NCC. Ghana High Commissioner no will be or this information. Man, no, so there are two groups in
0: my night. 107.1. Oh, okay. It means that information be able to be found by a Baba platform. I'm also so I'm a moon.
3: But it is so I have a false news. 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
2: 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Anyone see? 400,000 now all can no. What the Ghana has here? 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
2: 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Sabi o ye din se hunu.
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0: Yeah,
1: I'm going
0: to go. I'm
1: going to go. I'm going
0: to
1: go. I'm going
0: to go. I'm going to go. I'm going to go. I'm going to go. I'm going to
1: go. I'm going to go. I'm going to go.
0: I'm going to
1: go. I'm going to
0: All right, the young queen, you know, you know, it's just about 36 minutes past 8 a.m. Ubusuti Aki in the morning, live on Ark 107.1 FM. Now, Ibisano Pay say, what truly defines the strength of a woman? Sako Shinwe and a Stambik Bank Ghana, Ibisa, answer nini. Was say her creativity, her resilience, and power to lead and to do it all. Yes, sa oba no ni efe no oba sima. Inti Stambik Bank Ghana se woman en shishe bi ya woman tunidi oba sima. Eye women's banking solution. Womo ayama the modern Ghanaian woman. 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Pese wo take advantage of this China trade opportunities ya. Abe ya. Nini na any comprehensive financial and insurance solution our modi account na ze be buama oba na jina na so na otumpon wo mujidie ni se so oba jina na so tumpon a ya ni pa bibire nya so mfaso e tu yo 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0302815789 Stambik Obasima unlock your strength. So that's it. Now the account will be Milo all in one no say oh your bad time. Ah no pebia oma umo fred duani and san umako school. 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So keep choosing Milo all in one, not just for that special taste, but also for the nourishing goodness. Milo energy to go further. Na and who seven no. MTN Ghana and Mobile Money Fintech Limited, MMFL, wishes to inform the general public that the structural separation of the mobile money business has officially been completed. Near MTN any Mobile Money Fintech Ghana Limited. 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Uh-huh. 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and sort it out later and up to 40% discount offering from our alliance partners we here and for so we nyabra we apply for Absa credit card now on sakano into call Absa Bank Ghana branch bia sunya 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NLA 590 mobile game, a game of numbers. Na se udu hushimu a, wo special numbers bi na adishim na uti ya. Just one day, ubetimi a isikeni. Yeah, because the boom ma wa boom. Ndi ya mvendi agro. Udi network bi a uyusu bi a dial *959#. *959#. Dube ko 590 mobile game no. 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Na abwa so na o say woman increase playing time no from Monday to Saturday woman increase no say no right say is just starting 8:30 p.m. e jine mu akusi 1:25 p.m. the next day ti ze mu awapa ansa na 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GTV two person we live draw no wetin ya GTV na wa we no live e wo ho ha nemu Sunday as that you see ensa no sene tie ensa na tie always remember to stake responsibly not for persons below 18 years ha 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Telephone number, I'll be from 0303 355 0000 0303 355 0000 or you log on to hisense.com.gh on the internet. Now you're waiting to Thank you for choosing the Hisense family. Hisense, everyday prices for everyday people. So it's just about 49 minutes past 8 a.m. Ak in the morning, weekend edition, no? And Augusto Uti or Ak 107.1 FM. You check one basis here today in history. 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
5: This advert. 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
4: 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Milo, the energy to go further. FDA jie dreading crowd to hi atumu.
5: To say the Azad Dawson, Najisi means why we are tasso se will be posic and hobby. Into one soon when in now. Ah, memo bobby OTP and Chiro says, eh? And then one time Pino, a group working on the Abetro. Ningina, a Azan, yeah, almost a bobo pinch there one well. A Azan, Linky Biano, a clicker so shabby bray Azan. Then got here one where you see ATM. Says, eh? Moin in now, Najisi B Bank, and from Missa Upin, OTP, and now Ghana card the Honsam would da. Share any Anya Wazan. So be clicky, and now be sendy Bibia. 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E yazan kokubi, GCB Bank ne debre wo, your bank for life.
6: Okay, okay, I'll see you soon, why baby?
7: Hey! 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
8: Ah, Anita, and the dog give parko.
7: Oh, won so a. 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
8: No.
7: Me fa uba. 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
8: Hey, Anita.
7: Na san ni miaw any TV bi no. 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
1: Ak 107.1 FM in the morning wasuguso utie no akasema ba kono no nkono abo ewo ifi hasi na today in history segment ena ebre aswe ye kweyechi afi etwa mu ya 2025 hon komo na edini tew na yabeto aswe 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Or download the Telcel Play app. Na beti maye momo bi bia. E o Telcel Play app no so. 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Na wati maye enjoy safer and secured transactions. 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
7: 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One lucky. 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
9: 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And our short code. Star 288# Check it to an ticket here. 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NLA. I say. To Abani Yansemu. We're lucky. 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Win big.
8: I say I'm in the top. 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
5: Kidivite multivitamin tonic. Vitamins are a here, and in your new papa and a woman. A buon quadan where the affibaco equals in fear dumino, among ye were a more thing and the apomodinum. A fay, Kidivite vitamin drops, our homa and quada wouldn't be affibaco. 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
5: 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Can I only say FDA for Ajis Anka, Boyatun, Sir Drone, so ye, Ubi, Etimi, Etobi, Uyusu. 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
4: Na, Olaki 588 games, no, so, Gusua Eko, so, Pacho, Ubeti Menya Kunya, say. 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Nini na ano ya kunya so beti mi. Edi sa game we say do ebi. Odogu, enso di eno koso. Aye online game wa. Beti mi, I play it 3 times. 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
5: Olaki 588 games for Edinko. 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
4: Beloved Enterprise, I wore second hand clothing, t-shirt, jeans, dresses, and quadanta, napkins, curtains, and bedspread towel. 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
5: 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And we are crudging, muda ho no more, then he comes to come so, a wow, and more pum dinge na brandy pa, and unty, but more than now, dear, or from one now, Pibiato, the old pair goofy, who paid the program bill, baby, I will be an omni bebram when you at me at your home, now buama, a kumusukum. Number of a friend 0203 323 940 0203 323 940 Ken's Fresh Purified Drinking Water for Ever Joe Snaffy, what didn't soon be so Eddie Abreu.
4: Na are you over?
5: Mm-hmm.
4: Yet it isn't be.
5: Mm.
4: And you're confirmed in Tinamaka, yet it isn't be. Yes, I sign.
5: Mm-hmm.
4: Yes, I. Of our own baby, I'm a cocky.
5: Yes, I so far. Trunia, Utra Trunia. 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
5: 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Anti na 10 days tabo no ye 10 days nti omo betimi aye bibia di say after 10 days no ana omo betimi asen atwero letter. Ade akoma police for say e bia date we e pese yeah, demonstration. No. Now, if a police force are guided, we are more. Oh, near me be home.
4: And you say a call your injunction date. No, near us 10 days in a person call.
5: Oh, say a bet my person call. Now, more now, person, you're my dear, you say, you're crying, near beam. I'm betting
4: me, I know I'm person me who say, I'm going to say,
5: TNT in film.
4: Say, be I, yeah, yeah, near beam.
5: And to organizers, and my young who say, you know, Sunday and uncle, mobile my tea, and I'm young who say, omo nya nye biem anas after 10 days no omo ne police besi nkomya na omo de nkrata akọ ape baby o mbefa o hu sey akosu ya eduru baby a wo kọ ye demonstration a police for what make catch raw sey ye di aso toto form no ye ma ye demonstration ni
4: omo ti make
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7: Most of the tears are in the normal. Among chanting at himself before say, why would Bang Kuma say, but you're going to say, and you.
4: All right.
7: Where's the on the guy?
4: Mr. Medasapa, hello, good morning.
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9: 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I'm on your phone movie here, or Mokahoka, now, Ope, or Ma is still Manata Bar, I have to follow. I have to follow the woman's diploma.
4: Number one on the ballot sheet. 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sewa and powerful braka too yes sorry so na fe ak sports center atwa so nyame aduma Monday ebishia
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19: Go a month for me that some de ebremo a bunny event planning any decorations are a Emmy's Rider and Deco Emmy's Rider and Deco a wedding decorations, anniversary decorations, birthday party, any 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
23: Yeah, dear, dear, dear. 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
24: Wow.
23: Aye. Now, when him, me call Register General, be say, me say, now then, now that will be a person who didn't be to Abosumakutire Cooperative Credit Union. And I'm say, what did be say? Some man to na bad you. Abosumakutire Cooperative Credit Union. Abosia Beno, be a dear train, a dumma mania so fast, who do I? And yeah, Abosumakutire Cooperative Credit Union, Edimano. Nancy Wobempo, Abosumakutire Cooperative Credit Union, who is a crabby, you may go. ye hu an na da man fo so se so bi nya abadwuma no an sese ne ho se pe se ohina woni sika kra bi ani twaka bi ano de 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
1: 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New Town Extension Jackma Cleaning and Pest Control Service and na home fin so kronzu awowo ni nkura empamu vi ofi
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16: Bonsam Kesia Palmer St. Ignatius Eye Center. Oh, Sam Bonusau. 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
1: 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Nami Aduma Wachana Ewu Budapest, you know, Yere won come on outdoor PM and so Aropesan so and a transfer issues and so Egua Ponosano, Yeba, Yababi DM and come on Udawani, Ebe PMO Ewu Fiade Senior, National Soccer Team, the Black Stars of Ghana, Wamun Ansu friendly game and so a dia, Ebe to me Abaso against Wes Yere won come on Eba Sanso and a Empen Focus. Wamo areas women another friendly match and so that the Ama Carlos Grace and also Emun Koma yet the Eba Inam and so a wood made it so baby will be at a Johnny Show on Facebook a Ark 1071 Ark 1071 live on Facebook like a page in a share while you try out doing a Fuguas Yabekin kind and so at Yama Abedafunina and so I a crowd at the right time will be Ubia and Ka Ebekasimani Edu not show no upper area. You may be a phone line said Eddie to no affair by way of a internet now dabe boa jumadie no and so arope ye try e unto ye ba ye be come foreign this is your sports center.
2: Yes, Brandon, y'all, Caroline, I'm from Birmingham, Alabama. Whenever I'm in Ghana, I listen to ARC Sports Center. Yes, Brandon, y'all, Caroline, I'm from Birmingham, Alabama. Whenever I'm in Ghana, I listen to ARC Sports Center.
1: Yes, yako ene anopena amananin sem outwara yensa akani yinano. 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Bamari sem obabo ARK 1071. 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Seminas area, not me cocupiamo, and so our France is answer, who Roman and so our France, Mamin for Etuda, said 2026 Roland Garrosa, Dudonam and so and Winnie said, and all, I had the French opener, 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Ze in the Unia Rama, and so our friends are friend a football magazine. Wamo anya diababa tuida, se name aya duma, the year 2026, Wamo Ballon Dona, and Ebena Abasora, Wamo Erisari se, a London, and a Ballon d'Or ceremony, and also Ebena Abaso, na a year 26 October 2026, and a Ballon d'Or ceremony, and also Ebena Koso, our Londoner, we a confirmation, and an opener, yet the Emma, and so Ewad Marina Esso, after you Rama, and so our Openina. Yefrana Andoni Iriola Sagama. 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
3: We're gonna prepare that game with the intention to win and write a new story in the club's history, that's for sure. And we know what it's gonna mean. We need to earn it, we need to prepare so well. I'm really confident that that we're going to get there in the best possible place. And it's going to be for 90 minutes showtime at the biggest stage that you can play in club competition against a tough opponent.
1: Yes, we enso e kakra openi every se Mikel Arteta wede atu edwa yare ema ene anopem enso e wodwumari ne eso ebiem eye wom opponents a ye friend se Paris Saint-Germain na uni se sabra me no e ka se 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
4: Clearly, their stats are amazing. Everybody knows that they are very strong without the ball, but they score a lot of goals,
3: yeah.
4: Set pieces and the things that they dominate. But yeah, that's a very nice combination for a team.
3: Yeah, yeah, yeah.
4: That's why they don't lose in the Champions League any match.
3: Yeah.
4: And we are trying to overcome them in the final and try to play the best way we can. And yeah, I think it's going to be a nice final.
1: Yes, eno eya opani ya ifre se Luis Enrique Martinez Garcia. Nidia kakra onso area to eja. Yere emo Declan Rice. 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Unse ono na captain. 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Womu eye. 90 minutes away. 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Se dia beya. Woman should die as soon and woman is ready, and also able to me a bum at the amomo Martin Odegaard.
3: Yeah, no, for sure. It's one game, so yeah, 90 minutes away from that. So we have something incredible to play for again. And we've said that the whole season, you know, Premier League, Champions League, the two big ones, we want to be there, you know. So another dream that we can make a reality, you know. So yeah, it's amazing.
1: Yes, and no answer so aye Arsenal. Woman captain Evrense Martin Odegaard ni dia enso ene no. Na FIFA World Cup de Mundia. Aye 13 days away from ene. 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Na Argentina. 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Air final squad no. Anso etume ediaba. 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Aye ogro na. 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Eye 87 million pounds talent. 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
6: Okay. Matias, yeah, Kwabra.
7: Timmy, say you dash war here, dear.
6: Ah,
7: baby, I was a different food, your idea.
6: Ah,
7: me, name was
6: Mate Kwabra. Mate, Mammy was out, and so. Miniata.
8: Chandra Bertu.
6: Yes, sir. Blab, watch it.
8: Yeah,
6: watch it, I say.
8: Oh, Chirampo, Yango Ponko,
6: Yedo Bad, yes.
8: Yeah, come on.
6: As I go so, all you study, all you are. Now, Oman Sonko and him.
8: Oh, sir.
6: Not your official beer.
8: I mean,
6: I'm sorry, what room Ben so be dear.
8: Yeah.
6: But I mean, me say, Niama Binomo, we hear about the Enna,
8: no
6: fan no more.
8: No correct.
6: You're my own Sanka.
8: No correct. No correct.
6: Aha.
8: No correct.
6: That I tell you,
8: Covinia.
6: Yes, sir. And I'm a shower. Wash a cocoa. And I did here. You're coming at 20. I'm coming at 20. So, as a cocoa. I want to anyway, you short. Coming on with you short.
7: You was a cocoa.
6: And I mean, sway.
7: Wash a cocoa.
6: Aha. 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
8: 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And you say, and Penifa claim Penifor Munu, a woman in Anno, and meet criteria, and Penifor the Atuanoma. So to me, meet his criteria now, and my Wakonyano, and my Dina, and me at all, so I say president, at the Madrid Bobucuno, and Penifor Munu, and I omot me then, a qualifier, say, Omono, our contesting. Now, all right, I have front no Paris. I bet the message of the campaign in any continuity, and a previous glories, and on the end campaign. And I heard a Henrique requirements were Nasema or Kane, say, of the Sakai Bebri, and a Baba Rema de Bobukunum, and all the promise, and my supporters in Yanis, so Mutu Abano, Edema, no, no, by a president, or best signing place, via or Moody. 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And no any debate ah Henrique Requemi e quali for. But front no Paris, H Musae. Debate non twa ba debate into me we need lesson. Or Chile Musae or no de are very, very focused. Ne campaign team no out to se enyadi I also jitum. Se de baya campaign biano e bet in akoso. No no de huni say. And faswa e wo debate him and faswa e wo debate him no eh say and no be more opportunity na on the opponent no I dey I face face to face our platform back also apart from me no and the people be one 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no Paris e obi a I bet ye can achievement our Madrid as well, yeah. Why achieve success and maybe a tutor be free? And I beam why a development, developmental projects be free? Our Real Madrid as well, yeah. A big crown put it through, ASM. Urano, I renovate Santiago Bernabéu. Ah, a home grounds are Real Madrid, Asia can, El Honum. And no, a major developmental project, Urana, our club in Australia. Yeah. And ye can front no Paris, I bet Oyobia, wa paid the dues. At the Madrid Bobokuno as a club. Now for the past 2 years, and at Real Madrid, I go trophless. So I trophless now, Real Madrid Bobokuno Akono. I bet and on I'm swam internal pressure, Abba. So internal pressure now, Abba no. And then I'm so, I'm a front no Paris. I am not going to say. And ka election and ka enyen ruhon no. I also much cheaper anymore because I'm a for the brain, air kasa. And it's a more kasa there. Election and ka yebe no maybe a boy no. 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Premier League title now Moje, you know. Na a branch and a squad, you know. I to me boy more Moje. 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Emma Liverpool to me GB, Addison, as unto your car branch, you know. Ne Modimbo, Adam Liverpool. At least what to me and the swimming in the air, Adam Liverpool, Bobo Kunipa. Na edu do, Babino. 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And Ibrahim Konati, every renew the contract. No. Emma, Empo, last month, April 2026, a branch and Ankasa Ankasa, Eba Bontin Bekas, eh? 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
9: na te say. Yeah, omo de te before say be satin me entry be. My entry da sibu. Another sibu hu me. One junior pastor, right?
6: Aye, that's junior pastor.
9: Nebano.
6: Aye. Me yani short in the army friend JP.
9: JP. Okay. Yeah. Only JP. Nice.
6: Say what you say.
9: Oh yeah, junior pastor. I met you. So
6: you know my any JP.
10: So
6: today. Yeah.
10: Because it. Na mba sayin juta niema short.
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10: okay e dodo na ye
9: so short okay aha sa na make okay
8: K20
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10: so anti simple.
9: Okay, we were say Yesu ke jai him.
6: Oh, daddy.
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6: Oh, daddy.
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1: okay
0: a news
1: go on your wounds awa kɔ na
0: dabidabi a news serious
1: me anu pa ya na ofrɛ me
0: a news
1: ne ya
0: akra na e ya wo because na kra
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0: yes
1: oh
0: yes
1: on a special occasion say
0: yeah.
1: Because say free Wednesday but it's special
0: you know and rampo rampo nraka na read
1: term oh
0: we dear we dear this is we are my friend na my friend kwa be kombo dia or the number na na
1: friend
0: and you mean say na the phone yes
1: one number
0: I
1: so so we are am be or the tie yen
0: to we imagine kwa say no say boxers ah na say the boxers in your kwa ko
1: ash san oka do we are pay na wa friend we are no
0: afraid.
1: Tibia United team no. 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
2: sir this week
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2: any picking kind
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0: 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And I can remember say, me da diri ma fatu so. But so na four problems omu kom financially na ye. What is an omodema players? Inti we ansu fati. I could have answered that more, but I will boom. Prospect now, or what? Banya man is kaka, I cannot wait. This is why I kaka, Redion. Scan on the man. Kaka. It is the basso of what I say. Senyamin, Nango Pamboa. No more finances, or more finances, aye, papa. Almost I'm repeating those mistakes, the beam. And then, you have a call for Obia. You wait, you know, or you beginner, not any sorrow. Ebia asan wana obobo na yenye bonso na modema kon kan ni ye increase na fine nti akwa mo we san ye ma we nyi na
2: na fe amon dia take a decision
0: momon dia take some financial decision
2: no yem fast so me say na say yem for benten san ye ma ni na ba mo
0: nti Rashford
2: okay
0: e costly than Abraham na your friend of Gordon no because of one Gordon your 5 years 14 a year two Godin wage no form than Rashford na yeko fano.
2: But since see akwasi yaka side here, Godin dey were done.
0: No, you done.
2: Okko basa kwa
0: yadi. Pass medicals.
2: Any such situation we no pakwasi na Rashford in the situation to say.
0: Okay, Akra. What am I the so busa sa question no. Now Godin no. Adie am abasuna for near fast na say Okko walk up. Udi agro man performance no cost slow walk up na say.
2: Nebo ne be shutu.
0: Nti yen ni say sane e be ya adaw. Be were no crampo no. Oka se ope 5 years now baka to se mem aha mem pe 2 years pe because that nipa be bra ba no ho nti ne bo no ebe and akwa won is after walk up play some question
2: bebre ya ba ba wi na ebinum bebre ya ka se ya ka be ka ma dia James Rodriguez World Cup ni pejano I don't know if you be a what draw in the body most so ni ma ne we are dinner
0: that is it
2: ya ni be
0: akwa so omo where Barcelona salaries
2: okay
0: any contrast ni Sky players na in total. You are dikan eh Frankie De Jong and kwa
2: yatse. CCA. Oh, Barca.
0: Yes.
2: Never go just kaka se.
0: Yes. Who team
2: no?
0: Who dey be bia bo mu a? Eh Frankie De Jong. Akwa nden na so o.
2: Okay. Na o man your boy ni Jiska.
0: Eh no, Jiska kese e. But before o dey bo starting no ba we benya. Na so pa na o ma beat kwa man abase. The 19 million euros. And a Rafinha.
2: Okay, we need for a year.
0: Yes.
2: A year.
0: Yes.
2: Year bia. Sika nen sabe kanu no.
0: That when the contract ni now say contract na 2020 to 2029
2: until say contract na be wu no say say ka we na ni sabe ka na ni sabe ka
0: nti Rafinha NFA won say Lamine 18
2: say Lamine yama ba third o
0: ayeye
2: hey boy ya pejama
0: no say akwa won say basas
2: akura kitu akura o na ba say say we ba bia ni sika 7
0: akwa all this kind ni na ba
2: ba ni akura na be this
0: kind
2: akwa so any 8 na ona me twa adwuna
0: si akwa oh just
2: so age ni yes na say what shall say just say sika we ya
0: akwa
2: won send no spend o ma no
0: good lady now
2: so dey yes
0: lady ni say osia no shop
2: yes
0: osia no jewelry shop na
2: otwa
0: jewelry na ni sika
2: nso enso
0: And when I said, Oh, who saw me? I said, Uja for Banner, just open the eyes or so, or talk, do you know?
2: But Missican was short to come.
0: Also, you know, Pibia.
2: Was I knew be crank?
0: Oh, you been come.
1: In the mouth
2: of the Oh, that's all bad. Oh, man, is that when you're not the only cobra?
0: I'm cracking for a
2: moment.
0: €7 million
2: Where were we?
0: And just got it. You might rise.
2: Who needs a can cast and cast and come on
0: Said the embar.
2: Say, you do pay me to yaka.
0: Yeah.
2: Or Babes. Someone is a car.
0: I cry with him.
2: Who needs a car? You need
0: a car. Imagine such a beer. Hey, baby, there's no drinks in Buddha. There's a drink.
2: I don't cry.
0: No,
2: I
0: do a jewelry shop.
2: A one near man.
0: Yes.
2: And a wall.
0: Yeah, jewelry shop.
2: Oh, yes.
1: I near man. I see a near man. Map.
0: Jewelry shop. No one.
2: Okay, I'm a toy. I'm a panama.
1: Okay, okay.
2: Me kane bua wunyi ni da bekasa me bua.
0: Ah jewels, ne bua de.
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0: 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Bua de ba.
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0: 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Ndi akra say
2: ne. Ne say yidi ope.
0: Yidi ope. Jewel shop ai they not all open.
2: La me ni yama o be discatch. Na ni age ni
0: o
2: fem.
0: O wo fom akra.
2: Na he sika o di o basa. Wow.
0: Aha. Sa na akra ite.
2: Hey, Rashford sika o sro.
0: Aha. So
2: Rashford sika.
0: So.
2: Rashford say oyi la me ni yama fro na wan na da o ikobra.
0: Kwande
2: defender
0: Kwande
2: never and now on for one man Rashford
0: 40 million
2: and never that's a Rashford sika
0: I was so
2: me modu
1: Lamine Yamal I retired from football now sika o won
0: oh yes
1: because we have the age no 18 years
2: na sika na me fu ya na me ka se
1: e serious
2: boy ni be this sika
0: abaka kwada fe
1: serious
0: abaka kwada fe
1: because performance no so no abri bia
2: but any performance
0: no
2: na
0: no no kwasa we o ho mo
2: performance
0: Frankie De Jong Frankie De Jong was top because of sending salary. No, no, ne, ne was so bad. And I met my beating grammar number form. Nti, ono ne ne was so. And the performance will be any. Rafinha performance, I will basa. Aha. And I feel, I bring to the final. Yama, nti, akwa, oh, hey, ya. Oh, but we're not ensu 40 wo.
2: Yeah.
0: Nti, na ensu no. Na, one store, na, oh, maybe, I need the end wo. Nti, I make us all bano. No, so that no be ya. But mo paid, nsi kanan omo jene wo so do do. Ti, akwa, sane, ti. 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With the performance no. 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They will be pusse ye pen. O pen a ane uchi ya mo. Sa wo. Once ane. Akwa, Barcelona for ako. Oma make omo first bid for Alvarez. 100 million euros.
2: Okay.
0: Oma rejected. Atiku for a rejected. 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
2: no so aba be
0: no so aba ho
1: na Diaz kra age no
0: aha ndi obetima na Chelsea for no ebetimi omo left hand side ho no obi en o ye proven ten Rashford. Nti ya non so eye option wo. Then Aston Villa. Aston Villa ye option because home about Champions League. Ena wo fili walk up. Okay, last two teams home about Champions League wo. Oni asensu. Aha, nti ya non so betima ye option am. Ena Barcelona. Per ne performance no. Even after the World Cup, Barcelona betima ko trigger.
2: Okay.
0: Aha, because Gordon no. The other essence of he will be a starter. The Econ. Gordon will be a starter. Because there are a flick, you see D-boy in the home common. Obetima here in starter. Yes, in the Accra, this is the situation of Rashford as we speak. And there were a lot of options. Because Barcelona so kobo you, kobo boni ye.
2: Okay.
0: In the sa option no so ewo ho. Na Barcelona for one yeska. They say they have money.
2: Omanyeska.
0: Omanyeska kwa se camp new project.
2: Then you know Masha say omo tutu.
0: Camp new project na momuska. And afi bank bi o UAE or Pompiska no rough. Yes. And a Chris Roan in so momuska and the media. Media no me free this air condition media. Uh-huh. Uh-huh. Had the media wa ba. Omo so e pushes ka. And a Champions League no. Unso omo book for the past two seasons. Omo do semis.
2: Unso onyeska kaka.
0: Onyeska wo.
2: Ya se asha se peja basa team no. Yo omo ko mani ma. And a new stadium so omo biem.
0: Ya fe camp new no.
2: Omo musika pa. Afepa
0: unso this is going to be full to capacity.
2: Yo omo sa nya bebia. Ya se ma basa asha se a ogira ne nan so. But ya mra fi. But na me pse me hu say seconds me name my na sam to say
0: aha kwa name say
2: name sam no
0: name
2: seconds
0: akwa kwetwa scam
2: me komra
0: when a calf injury
2: ja ma brantie no
0: ah calf injury
2: brantie no
0: and the ethene say obetimi akọ close to 1 week to 2 weeks and they say they bored here
2: 1 week
0: to 2 weeks
2: to 2 weeks
0: yes
2: and akọ bena started abey
1: started 11th and they say what
2: happened
1: so
2: no what happened here started abey
1: yes started 11th June
0: yeah yeah
1: Is a cat in this? It's in the pre and the bibura. The bibura was
0: the rem. The abet me about almost first game.
2: The rem. The rem. Because you are say 11.
0: Situation.
2: Let's say 1 week to 2 weeks.
0: And I cry with him. Send your name man in the oya. In Cassadi, you can't get new.
2: Oh, sir. And so they can.
0: I'm not injured. And they say, CBF, no. Brazil Federation, no. I'm a boy who said Santos fan can't cry in trouble.
2: Okay.
0: Say injury, no. Now, this serious.
2: Yesterday, 11th, Brazil first match at 13th. That's Saturday. Time near 10 p.m. On Morocco.
0: On Morocco.
2: And na Ebro. Yesterday,
0: And see, I likely say.
2: How do you know? Mexico, Canada, U.S. Jafa kura ho sika ho sa mene ne beka sa mape bi na
0: me
2: ne timi
0: o Jafa o die
2: o so sika o fi
0: na are ho ba
2: me hu ni sey
0: na nyem bo sa
2: ai sa de o kan die
0: because ke die ya me ke bi die an ke
2: ke ya se fo
0: Jafa o die
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5: telisel connecting energies.
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12: 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I was 059-692-0578. 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
2: Okay, enti yera se yentu ajumadi no eso emfa ML station on aye AKFM 107.1 eno aso eguso ati ne yatra se ye wuram ofie na yere kakra ofie enso ere ama yetie fo nyina ba bia obi a yere so sa bre bia 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And he said, you were come, eh, bimpa, na ye kwe, na matches, no, ne beshas ye, na, or dear, two just say, onu dear, or beso ye be the man, one who, no ye be been so, Edman Nasrati, Munti, Nadia, Konya, Wenyano, or the Bedia grow, crack,
19: I mean, Miki, big achievement, Emma Mega, some person, I say, but no chess, say, my banashina, Nami, and Oma, chess, say, them shrin, Minsaka, I say, working more because we have more people, we have more bookpers, we have more players, because I say, my unit.
2: Yes, eti abranti anese nyadi obema ni tirimu nso ene de onimse Ghana fo agina tumbinum e bona baso de but enya sane ama no obema ni tirimu nso ene de Thomas Asante Akasa na abranti anu nsem kakra 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
20: Very good guy, you know, all of us were listening to how he wants us to play and understanding his ideas, so it's been a blessing. I think as a player in your career you always have to listen to every coach and take the things you can learn, so this is another opportunity and he
2: yes enti wei aye sani abrantie no echiremu enso ede ema ye na Gideon Mensa ena ekase coach ade awa pe ah sa coach hunu ye kwani a wafa so ade mrantie no etreni no wase ni niamma bi a wo chachom ne ni a oye no eche so ye coach ba ko a obebua Ghana.
21: It's going very good. I mean, everybody's looking sharp. I mean, we have a new coach who comes with a new form of training and everything. I think something that we are not used to. And then I think we are adapting very good. I mean, today we had twice section. Yesterday was the same. And then I think we are building up very good.
2: Yes, and the Eko Sony Nature Sampa, coach, you know, Ebetima Yajuma, Ariama Ghana, the Akase, Ghana Fonsu, Benyan Mujidianina, Yasu Atana China, Sambia Nifi, the Abakakra, ASNA. 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
0: Yeah.
2: You can cry for an affirming copasso. 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
0: 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Yes, oh, and I be Franco Trading Enterprise. Friend number, only on mobile number. Be friend number, my number. 0202765836. Now, Farmers Link, so I work here.
2: So there, so now, shall see. Air to come here. Okay, Farmers Link. Here, you better draw.
0: Come on, now,
2: Ashimurani, now say, and so the man, now say, I'm more phone on IFFF. Now, young Shannon, so say, Coco, now, Catisis, soon, so I'm more drab, so Basha, Catina, say, Coco, and Basso, come on, when you're first, so who to a coton. And as open about kwa kwa so ye. Yeah. Yo sunyane Wednesday market. Otra Moscow na ye dine and a trusty. 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Your number ni ye say
0: 0266760076 0266760076 Na in my best essay womo ebwa filters papa
2: papa
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0: 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Phones no aka de no. Say ye batteries, say ye charges, say ye hands free. Any Bluetooth ones nina
2: okwa
0: on cybercan ewo Jimek Ventures na Jimek e usunya kru de meya
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2: on etwaso
0: on etwaso and as on George Atta Plaza no
2: energy
0: energy enemy ebi obi person ni omo edi nkoma omo number here 02036915210203691521 Jimek Ventures
2: meda say k20 kwabena 20 fela.
1: Yeah,
2: you shake a cry now for young man.
1: Yeah, but I think so with corn and seminal. Well, many from other media outlets say on ne direct anchor.
2: Okay.
1: But what the emphasis is on a direct anchor. Akra, I will not try to be a hypocrite because there be an area as a radio no so a kasa no. Yeah, kasa ma manfo. But idea Akra. Who names a morally we are the year we end with them? Yet the year will be a no matter where I'm aiming for. I'm in case here. Some common I'm meeting if it is anything to go by, say the protocol officer of the Ghana Football Association, Mr. Asante, a fair boy, you know, catch her and say, Onfi Hamburg, no me, Onfi Cologne, me Hamburg, no me, Boabuan, no, now also need tickets. I'm an I join no more lending, no more wounds, dear. I think that so, then they've not been fair to the boy. My reason is very simple.
2: Okay.
1: Akra, the also sitting nationality doesn't mean say automatically it's okay walk up. No. Also sitting nationality is all about for the national team. A national team to say ABA. Wahu are they about for my ABA? Technical men now more you call up no be who say ABA. You ain't mean free OBM. Obet my boy national team, anti Modric. Oh, that's so national team.
2: Yes, so
1: because still, a woman say we need. But the modern more for AC Milan, I get top notch. But Akra, minimum common so a course between boy, you know, and the Ghana Football Association. Because being so uncommon, they say, nationality in the street, say, be a double walk up. Minimum,
2: I'm more convincing. No?
1: Yes.
2: Because I be a major be so.
1: Yes.
2: And they are convincing, yes. But I'm on so I guess. Yes.
1: About for Bayern Munich, UT Academy, no. About for Germany in Crown. And see, AB, I know, no, so hope to say, that it be AB. Obet my bar for the German
2: national team no.
1: Because Yenya Boateng
2: yeah.
1: Our boy Emma Ninu and Babo Ma Ghana. It can happen. It's like the moment that say minimum common. Because sometimes in like Williams, when they were convincing him, they told him me a preview to that conversation because of Romeo.
2: Okay.
1: They told him and minimum say way no. Maybe the conversation was switching if Uncle walk up. So the word the man crano. Now ɛno yɛ nada ulio no na ɔkɔ switche and akra ye two games na boyfriendly match he was our best player in debatable Australia Germany game he was our best player
2: even though say na team no anka sabo de money
1: but
2: boy ni yin
1: yeah o yin ho
2: o yin ho
1: and akra babia blasters your problem pa ye lateral space
2: ho na ye wo
1: ye right and left
2: na bia ho de yenya ha che cause kun him tem bia ye benya winger so me ye sharp na ye ho chire ye papa
1: papa e wo zara emma yeah, yeah, wingers no. The bia omu ba chile.
2: The bia imagine say, Vinicius or form, Neymar or form. That's a Ghana kushia omuwa.
1: Omuwa. Say a latua.
2: Odi, shakwe omdo
1: na fa so problem. But I say Germany no. Ye wunga wo si keteli German wingers no. And how he explosive when he's moving forward. And he's such a player. Now, Akra na Abba Efi, a Cologne Abba Hamburg. Na Akra Abba Bedu. Na Otwe in ticket no, ticket na Amada.
2: Ooh.
1: That's unfair. That's yeah, yeah, yeah. Let's put our shoes in the in Accra. No, young fire won't send the shoes. Money and shady. How he will feel psychologically because one friend and say, oh, send you take it a manner. So it's in the baby. Only problem be a but so friend and say, bruh, fear baby, person. I may send you take it a man.
2: That's all bad.
1: That's all bad.
2: No one, yeah.
1: Not take it. Only because by our friend, me, I'm maybe an a girl. And then, yeah, oh, my name is a certain call up. Almost send him take it me. Now, all of a sudden, what? Change your ticket now, ma. I can look at how we'll be feeling. Just, oh, dear, I can't read the way. say see a woo. No one now calls who. Ebia ye protocol amount. Empty a first protocol amount. Into Ebia wa.
2: Brank,
1: what friend I want fa? O better than saying dear Samba Sunai. How will you feel?
2: No.
1: What the young can't venture a woo.
2: Debbie, pa.
1: And then a buy into a more fair boy now. Take it now, uncle. And what a problem, no.
2: Okay.
1: Because, Ottaway, Sir Obian friend, no.
2: Not in the baby.
1: What's in the baby, dear? Uncassy. And your grass a son of where, dear.
2: No, a fan of Cassim be. Also, on a dear. Bibi Anyan, yes, a Barbara man. Ozisa baba wo form sene ne wo fase na oni ha u bia ba se ase beka no kra yan hwe baba rama ne hwe ne wo fase no
1: agwan se ne etie ne se baba rama na ne spell with the blasters na ne modern currently so we na wabo Greece wono wo no wabo bo pa awu wabo bo pa but da bia me ka se we me say you place be omunim omu clubs ne bo bo omunim national team bo baba rama ne sango fo ni bia
3: national team se oba na baba onyaade
1: Wababa, this is your Greek league name. Oh, but I chances na the man. And I did when I remember some to be more so case. I inexperience. Akra, walk up, play a beer. What's as this will be a echo on the first walk up. And I'm what?
2: Obia started.
1: Obia started.
2: Obia started. As someone jan the demo.
1: Obia.
2: SM.
1: Yes. And I'm trying to play, sir.
2: The maestro.
1: I'm going to walk up.
2: I'm going to walk up.
1: I'm going to establish Julian Alvarez.
3: Super.
1: No more walk up for that.
3: Super.
1: Maybe what? But according to the first walk up, I'm going to say, I'm going to walk up. Yeah. Kylian Mbappe is going to walk up. How old was he? A teenager.
3: Winning my France.
1: But according to establishing at the walk up, as a man that won the first walk up, you won the modern more at the first walk up.
2: And one walk kakra.
1: And you don't tell me say inexperience in tea. You ain't been for an uncle. It's a non-starter.
2: Okay. Okay. Okay. Okay.
1: Your goalkeeper now is in the corner. As a full goalkeeper. Mm-hmm. But that walk up.
2: There will never be that. The first time or
1: the other. You see, walk up, no
2: but even AFCON, or never be that.
1: Or never be that.
2: AFCON, or never be that.
1: But within the first time. Yes.
2: I didn't know.
1: Yes. And to be football, the Accra, an opportunity.
2: That's happening somewhere in your
1: football terms. You can't
2: say that. You can't say
1: that. You
2: can't say that. 0200680068 and 0266008808. Ghana. Hey! On my way. Yamfa Koska, Kayenti, a tear from Sajan Tre. Yafra Seminia. Yo, bra, Kafra. Yafra say. Sahada Kunu, Mamintio.
4: Yeah, there is Chow.
2: Major so.
4: And I'm in chair the most studio now. I'm in chair and I each lap a large man can stick up for the league games. Let me pay more. Adamamo. Kubokun, you have a momo. I didn't want to be
5: omo kwaji omo sika gombu tum no ma retna ase
2: ya na
5: duga
2: more fire ye fro say
5: lo ganya na ase
2: ana fi ma minti o
5: ya mo hoye
2: ya hoye pa
5: ni ma kuma to ni 17 June 21st June ni ma ten ka na de pa ati ga da ti ka de pa ma insha Allah tam ni ana e jab na la jala sama ya ndo e ko no fa ni ye de takra e ko Barbara man, the cafe city, you know, this one, what in the national team, one million. And all born in it, I'm at the team. The end shape performance of the 2 years. We have more qualifiers, you know, Barbara man, always. So, in Boburu, so I don't know, I chop for the first round, I'm time, you know, catching rank of Panache. In terms of the about, not how you don't want to make it, but me, you say, 74 man, now, when Germany for Kafaya, man, is teaching that the boy. Barbara man, you see, you know, sir. The American, what happened in the meantime? You said the government had a cat after him and a whole bowl. But all a man did you see the church and cook for Yadi? The new cop said the end, the Yanaka crap, no missing party in the movie. I bet you say you are living now. I bet say a clear prayer of the football nation, every day you look at in Japan. You can't even get the business night to be the same as the Because maybe they are becoming the football people, so most of them are church and party are sitting, you know, in the United
2: States.
5: You could move to one other part, Medaso.
2: Medaso, your first say.
5: I'm probably going to
2: go to my mint. I
5: bet you're a bit than that. It's under registration. That's your mode. Oh, there, and that's our dinner. I'm born in a room with things. Na tele mu nya sponsor zip na mu diska e boy ball omo nti omo nge ball ni na ko e boy abo kama ti ya mama papa e di ya be kama mpe mu de tan abe o na no akwa tena oze ko bi manu ku gani en kamu be nya se nka obebo amagana na ga obo no ba yen ke di se nti na mu de be yo this a family and friends e ba juma nko na moye ah ye ko
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6: Pacho, good morning.
2: Morning, Shagogo.
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6: 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Barbara man, the Mao Chang, or two of us here for Ghana for the deal mapper in two movies. And maybe they qualify a co-work out there, and they are available.
2: Hey, I said, Matthew,
6: so many, I mean, yeah,
2: that's say Shagogo. You're for we, you're for us, Emilia.
8: That's
2: a caller number two to say.
8: Boko,
2: Mamin Tio.
8: Asawa obia kaso babara ba hunu eh no kure but you no friend hu bi hu no friend hu kata no dosu ana boy no wakalo je na boy no hadi ye gara eh brother into u bosa de ni sa no busu bosa kura no je se 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No one a friend, people a friend. Now, your sense of what we are, that under the end of the Evahina, big Bolivia to Ghana, who's a Horan Vivatu, Yahoo Kataye, and who I do with the Chinookon, your son can some Bunda, their Kuma Cup, 7 years, who they have been, not as a Ghana and Rubia, and Rubia, who's a Kakara Cup.
2: Medase, Famicha to a Frosa. 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
8: maman, maman, maman, maman, maman, maman, maman, maman, maman, maman, maman, maman, maman, maman, maman, maman, maman, maman, maman, maman, maman, maman, maman, maman, maman, maman, maman, maman, maman, maman, maman, maman, maman, maman, maman, maman, maman, maman, maman, maman, maman, maman, maman, Manchester.
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8: I'm
2: Manchester for Mujia, Monton, Mobi, or Nuuskai.
8: I'm
22: only just that. 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I can't tell you more. I have a government in this God is now moving about the mobile in Rashford. But Rashford now, never bust. I'm not going to move here. I'm not going to move here.
2: Matter guys.
22: I'm not going to have working on Monday. So far, I'm not going to move here. I'm not going to move here.
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0: 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Abusia Bogram of Facebook, Cessia, Mbre me Cassay, Brabe, and now offend this young Yaksen Kuma, Achim Porisi Panini, the old bootman in the Jai, Semojan Kraname Koher Kran, Kamen Yonghosa, Brana de Abbe, ARK, ACK 107.1 FM. 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
2: 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Into a more 50,000 tons, yeah. You be able to be our teaching man or a son near the Ako Amanone Akoton. I think so. Yeah, Chiche, a coin, Yenche Mwenja, yes, Jose Nanai Kasa Oka, a coin, maybe. Na big push, first phase, and Yasha, see, yeah, yeah, phase two, and so I come home, but then Rebecca say next year. Into big push, yeah, yeah, phase one, no. Techiman, and Consia, Echo, Winchi coin, yeah, the Kahon, Techiman, Echo, Sunyane coin, yeah, the Kahon, Jema Town Roads, and don't mere Mikrom, Jema, come on. The Matown Roads here they can home. Now and I'm yammy coin, the be a medical coach mensemo. Jema and Puma and Yima coin. And so I can home. Amuma Ejina coin I can home. Lona Mami Fiam Puma ni papa fi bodom intimate bodom so can home. Bodom Bodom eko busunya kai I can home. And Bono Manso Echo Cranka Pini Equine Ekan home. Tano Boise Yefri Cranka Yefri Quine Ekan home. A fear be a big push phase two. Yeah, the a table Kwame Danso Kaja Jequine Ekan home. I think so. Yeah, yeah, Techiman Outer Ring Road. I just we share trucks now called Burkina Faso. Omofa Techiman. A chrome fin fino, a SFM, a high tier, outer ring road. I just so mudrua, almost fat teaching man chromium, on the fine chain wa, no mako pie, a cantampoqua and also, now on my toa, on Monanti and also. I think so, yeah, the regional hospitals. I feel ya shas any man, son, six new regions, no, ya caso mininabena regional hospitals. Into six new regions, no, ye you mu three, I feel ya dea sobe buffon, ya best at your regional hospitals. Other three regions now, Bono East, so Kahono. Next year, ya dea sobe. Before
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1: Never was lost in your mind. The doctor who are Abu Pujan, the doctor who are I have the fatal losing your head. Name can we, Edia Sennanam, Mitro, upon the apostle. The school come, never said, what you shall say, what you can do for my own one of your own. Who do you see? Dana Oba and Offa. Why not? The Dana Chumi can be too.
2: I saw.
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0: A tea, a tree bank, Crawford, beside, and say, dear, who dear, if you hear. 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One or so more home, Baby, you more. 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And Nana, or say, dear, yo, any more way, or therefore, or German sign, any more way. 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Now, oh, to jubilee the color. 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And it's in the jar so about one and a man here. Emma and Nura, the great Janso Coyens and Chief for the Jumadi, I'm a minute. I would say, don't hear it. 7 to 2 hours. Someone's some machines in flu. And yes, sir. On the wheel, come for Frosso. Not the woman, no.
1: Auntie, not Nanausi Sudia, sir, a year. Mining company, a war, Doman, and Potamu, Bena Baba, and Sir Jagri,
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0: 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Now, if this is a year we want a papa for being an air, you might Emma, where would you be color for? And I'm a pound free assassin or so. And I'm bringing with you see a once a Baba Shaha on video Mujuma. More money on for some more from us at Nansana in free honor. If you didn't be a Bacan when Ra, baby and Sabacan when Ra. But operation, they be a system beginning ahead on where you made a mint mincher. 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
4: from very humble beginnings it's become an envy to an extent that not half of the qualified applicants could gain admission to the college this year. Our newly admitted students should therefore count themselves lucky to have been selected among the few for the 2026 academic year. The event signifies your admission into the college and your name will now be entered into the college register. In future, that will be a testimony of your enrollment into the college. My advice to the students who have been enrolled today and those who are already here is that you have to take an area of your studies which you are seriously, and that is professional ethics, because that will define your success or otherwise after graduation. I may give you one or two instances of some of the derogatory behaviors of some of our qualified nurses. I am not saying they come from this institution. What I mean is they are in practice in Ghana. Somebody goes to the hospital, they give the person a prescription, the person asks, I don't know, yes, I'm fine. Back home, Prince, I want to go to the hospital. In all things, we should realize that Ghana belongs to all of us. Yen araya sasi ni eyabodin di mae. 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So man ibe ye yo. So man ye yo. Aban for bra na chire. Thank you. God bless.
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5: 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Their contribution bridges the gap between classroom instruction and real-life healthcare practice. Our traditional leaders and community stakeholders also deserve commendation. 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And healthcare training especially benefits from strong community relationship. 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Health training is rigorous and often physically, emotionally, and academically challenging. Students will require discipline, emotional support, and wise counsel.
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8: so there are a lot of success stories with our immunization. It's just unfortunate that people have developed some bad faith for vaccination because we call them the anti-vaccine campaigners who speak so ill of vaccination without considering the many success stories that we have. Yes, we have a few issues when we give vaccination, which we call AEFI, that's acute or adverse events following immunization. So I like to say that my health workers or all health workers in the country are poised to carry out immunization because it has given us a lot of success stories in reducing mortality for children under 5, children under 1, and even our little ones we call the new. The role we should play is that we will continue to still create more advocacy. Because when there are wrong messages out there, the onus is on us to make sure that we get the correct messages to the people.
1: Now, Dr. Osei Kufo Afre wie no na dwam tena ni anasa chairperson Dema Pediatric Society of Ghana. 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
9: a good nutrition and you mount a good response when you get vaccinated. If the child has poor nutrition or is undernourished or malnourished, he won't get a good response to the vaccine. So nutrition plays a very important role in immunization. I want to encourage all members of Pediatric Society, all healthcare professionals to continue to empower the women and to give adequate nutrition to their children. We say that first 6 months exclusive breastfeeding. After 6 months, breast milk is not enough. The children will have to be weaned and put on family feeds. And the advice is a well-balanced diet. And nutrition is essentially important up to age 2 years. Because if a child is malnourished below 2 years, it has gross effects, including even intellect. So we want to continue to advocate that nutrition plays a very important role in immunization. We encourage all mothers to make sure, especially under 2 years, get very good nutrition.
1: Now, wabra Dr. Jacqueline Sibe kasa wie ye no wona woko ji santi tia na sanchechere ebi ewo dwumadie na se no benso so be de bensen tu dwese
10: as a regional focal person or a regional champion for this, I will see to it that my district offices, they advocate everywhere. They go on home visits, they go on a CWC, they engage the community in which they are in, working with the mothers, the leaders, the chiefs, and the queen mothers. They are going to engage all of them with this message.
11: Basically, vaccination helps, but I wonder how people had perception about the vaccination. They had different perception that it's going to cause infertility, you're going to cause them diseases, but it's bad. That's the reason why we came for this workshop. So when I go back, I'll do my best to educate them, to let them know the major importance of vaccination. Because when you know the reason for doing something, you participate more, you make it good implementation towards it. And so I will do my best to make education to them, tell them the importance of vaccination, the benefits of it since 1974. Because vaccination has erased many diseases from a country.
1: Nde auti ye ye nipa bi numu abekwaje santetee ewo eye jumadi a ekoso ni nyina fa pomde hunsem ehuno ene na yenkwa ma na one ni ekos piem ewo nkofu anano adagana blasters ni behia ya bede kan ye 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
3: One zero seven point one point one point one point one point one point one.

All right, Act 107.1 FM Sini. That's right, that's right. You can tell Bush and Funua. Hey, I'm Quan Yassi. And they are me one who chimney. The drama for Sonia Kayan Wampa. Yes, my wood. And Jimmy Bewa, my busy, I'm my yas. 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
2: Overall, building inflation remained at 2.2% unchanged from March 2026. However, this is a significant decline from the 24.4% recorded in April 2025. This tells us that although prices are still rising, they are rising much more slowly than they did a year ago. Looking at the major groups, materials inflation increased slightly from 2.3% in March to 2.4% in April 2026. Labor inflation slowed from 1.6% to 1.0%, while plant inflation, which covers equipment and small tools, rose sharply from 2.6% to 4.7%. At the subgroup level, the highest inflation rates were recorded in glazing at 16.2%. Plumbing at 14.5%, roofing sheets at 13%, and electrical works at 11.5%. At the lower end, cement recorded the lowest inflation rate at negative 11.2%, followed by fine aggregates at negative 8.7%, coarse aggregates and bathroom accessories by negative 3.9% each, and steel at negative 3.6%. This means prices for these items declined compared to April last year. The biggest contributors to overall inflation were electrical works, contributing 52.8% of total inflation, followed by glazing at 37.4%.
1: And here you see Aban Kuntebufo Penyin, government statistician, Dr. Alhassan Idrisu. 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
3: So as I stand here, Bank of Ghana itself has not even been served with what the lawyers call the consequential orders. They haven't been served yet. And then again, as I stand here, I have not been served with anything that says somebody is appealing the matter. It may be true, it may not be true, but I cannot rely on word of mouth or what's on social media or what's on radio or television. But when we get anything at all from anybody, we are ready with our attorneys to deal with anything with dispatch. But even if something is served on us, until someone gives us an order different and also superior to what the Court of Appeal had given.
1: Eno eye Dr. Papa Kwesi Indum, Group Indum President. 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
4: Prudence does not mean we are failing to spend, Mr. Speaker. We can only spend what we have. Prudence is the difficult road for wealth creation. Mr. Speaker, prudence does not mean we are failing to spend. We can only spend what we have. Prudence is the difficult road to wealth creation. Right, Honorable Speaker, on the 77th Annual New Year School on the 6th of January 2025, President Mahama stated that it is my hope that this will be the very last time we ever go for an IMF bailout program. It must be the 17th and the last time that Ghana goes for a bailout from the IMF. The President further noted that we will continue our collaboration with the IMF under Article 4 and other instruments. I repeat, no further IMF financial bailout is currently required in the foreseeable future. Right, Honorable Speaker, we have evolved from the position of supplicant to one of a partner with the International Monetary Fund. Mr. Speaker, it is therefore my singular honor to announce to the House that Ghana has successfully concluded the final review of the current financial bailout program pending approval by the IMF Executive Board. Mr. Speaker, as Ghana moves beyond the extended credit facility, our engagement with the International Monetary Fund will transition to a reform-focused, non-financing policy coordination instrument. Mr. Speaker, the policy coordination instrument is a non-financing IMF instrument designed for countries that do not require IMF financing, but seek a credible framework for reform, regular policy reviews, and a stronger signal to investors and development partners. For Ghana, this marks an important shift from seeking financial bailout to engaging as a credible reform partner while continuing to benefit from policy discipline, external validation, and strengthened investor confidence. Mr. Speaker, the PCR will enable us to continue leveraging the IMF's regular policy assessment and expertise as a signal to investors, thereby certifying the credibility of our stewardship and further strengthening our credit rating. In other words, Mr. Speaker, Ghana has moved from the intensive care unit to the wellness center. Mr. Speaker, that's simple. We have moved from ICU to Wellness Center. Wellness Center, from ICU to where you are well, Mr. Speaker. Mr. Speaker, to build on this hard-won foundation of stability, President Mahama's administration has designed a new economic program, the new economy, to be unveiled as part of the 2027 budget. Mr. Speaker, the new economy will move Ghana from stabilization to transformation, with a clear focus on sustainable job, higher productivity, greater resilience, and broad-based prosperity. Right, Honourable Speaker, President Mahama is grateful to the Ghana, to the people of Ghana for their sacrifice, patience.
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10: 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A year was here, what the Bemon Times of Crab. Now a fruit to shares. Ya was obey to me a question holder, no one make a banky home. ATMs who own branches, I would run in Yina. Eh, remember one day was in a cassette of a moho, Nantina Kohona, Wintiano. 50 years in Yena, Bosmakota Cooperative Credit Union, and you are some pet to say a summa mouthful. And Tina Golden to bring no more than your own rule. Trisha Bosmakota for a chair, quite so nanny, only cocoa board, none a bosso. 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
1: A man foy, a taju forwa, and a yariat dene. 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And you kumasoko for bargain, and Nessa Hounina, El Tuacha, a brave fish we need ventures, a beboyos, Nyanapa. 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Yo boy, I saw ye, and it is some crap. 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
8: brother new. 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
9: Ah, na urefisa watch rami hun two capsules ana.
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It's time.

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0: It's drive time. Oh, yes. Drive time on Ark. It's drive time. Oh, yes. Drive time on Ark. It's drive time. Oh, yes. Drive time on Ark.
4: 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What's up, Ghana? This is your boy, Koku Darlington, and I'm listening to my man, DJ Pilato. Hurry back to the world. What's up, people? What's up, Ghana? This is your boy, Koku Darlington, and I'm listening to my man, DJ Pilato. Hurry back to the world.
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and also the last Friday in the month of May 2026. And it's the 29th day. You are live on a big ass late afternoon show on radio. Drive time on from now to 6 p.m. We are on Medina Ebenezer Jr. from DJ Pilato. Together with the Busiani Nyinara Yadoko Fiasum Jemunia Homekem. The boss player, Mr. Gordon Atando Senior Tap from the AD and him. My man DJ Password. Jennifer Friedeke Tusikuma. And I've Miss Gisela. Yakabo, my freestyle break up him senusia ever. And my room fees said that we be on drive time on them so demand a bayon. 4 p.m. latest in the world of sports. Yeah, the basomo. Nafia Chicha segment, drive chat about Wakwemu. That's 5 p.m. 5:50 trending stories in the world of entertainment. Yeah, the basomo. Shannon's to say. Yeah, Chicha segment, no? And your MTN Alpha Honka. Now, for entertainment agents, so tell us, sorry, we be a come up. To me, dear Maya. Don't see ever sorry. I'm a Jacka saying about to swear, dear ma. You go so card of when you jump for you, sir. You know, you bear my DJ Kazopi. Na ye ni guso e koso Ewo Abisim dada station honu mwa Eniti yanko nko chie busia Yanko nko jamu womo Manu nti mi enye kama Yako ye diaba Nipa nsefshi Brabo ini mo akontu Aho wane ya manfrafo Vrenu swa ibe kwa ye mika nchengi. Yes, I trade and put your coupon, sir. On fire, near Bema, Evis, a D, Okumko, DJ Kazoo, Pikra, NCA, Maya. Yeah, Mohammed, Akaba, BM, that was a so what you see, Ark 107.1. It's drive time.

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0: 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Araka esi. 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Infinite is introduced the phone for Frokura. And as Infinite is hot 70.
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0: 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Nay, no, Nyanja Shena feature 4 million. Tisicano. Nay, for phone the man at the Akaditian and Kakanga class. I don't want to be to me. Abosome would be able to meet the Chian and obey Sanja Shano. We were born more only phone. I brought Umbrick your pocket and I said, oh, bar. Also, enjoy 18 month screen warranty. Also, my co could do a watch. Say, how be about screen when I best Sandy amount? Prayer, what easy buy? I don't have a job here. The Chian and Kakara crown 059 6920578. 059 6920578. And I'm going to finish up here, Ben, one day.

your boys, boy. And I echo so with Lucky 588. With Lucky 588 games, see, I a good year for Fokra about town. Oh, yes, the new sheriff in town. And on this, I will pick 5 numbers out of 88. Now, they are Kakrebia to a tree.

Monday, copy Monday, the beer dance so draw our hold them out. The debia that draw no ever 3 times. A chess over to my channel and premium and sat debia. And it's in Friday and a boys, you know. I mean, I do much in a Saturday. You can ever hold them out. Top up on Sunday. After a TC Monday, you will start up action time on Tuesday. And after a chimpe on Wednesday. And a just so. And see a Thursday. It's what you said, the NTR will lucky 588, you know. You said there be a draw or hold them out, no. And you mean any of Odogunsu, the exciting online gamer. And also bet him playing 3 times daily. Then no, you bet him a dear match a seven bro, swumpo. Jackpot, you bet him a hate a woman. Who here internet be a dial *288#. *288#. Let this share the sonnet here with Omomo. As I saw now, dear bet you our cat, Omomo account. Call lucky agent be a ha and I call it Tokyo Snape on Okwa Bisa. Say, well, lucky 588, you know, but you will have insisted you sell pay well, lucky 588, and only the new sheriff in town. A more dequa, but you might follow your social media. Baby, you will lucky GH 0595944491 0592 78 08 07 02 72 78 08 07 or lucky I am licensed and regulated by NLA. 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
0: 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Wait to say the word, Jama, so you saw the baby go more to a baby, a china, a draw draw and tie them near day. Some few hours if you free to one, a smell bad, be no black, kuna den, and to sign. Also, I wait till you make a see ye. Green light pharmacy, six stars, Modern, mosaic, scar, okay pharmacy, and if a pharmacy be a bell be a ubenya be our offering 0545 394 147 and a 0543 105 482 0543 105 482

And then 29th May, you were a net or chinan and a chin. Say, yeah, the Yama Moba call H. Labama, why any pedian with your moon? And to me, the Yama Wano, a exclusive Mother's Day awareness package. And a H. Labama, a share, yeah, the whole of May. And the net 29th, you're chess, I can't and a crabbing a baby, yeah. But I didn't say, yeah, you wait, dear Bama, mommy. 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Malaria and Rona Dawson as when you have Mala 2 purchase when you're original. Malaria drew at a hit. You want a tablet and a suspension for the effective treatment of malaria in adults and children. It means you're sonia testing a chest and ponia malaria. A drew also confirmed as you call her crying. And a Mala 2 Nami and Central Malaria morning in every free more gem. So no Mala 2 Nami and Central Huntowa. A shoya who no doctor be an malaria and quane house. 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Into malaria, so with Mala 2. I'm ready in Kratway, FDA approved. So, we'll pick a who near man, a boy, a phone, a papa, a uncle farmer, slink agrochemical. 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Every stage of farm or non. You were home products at the mouth. You were named the phone so hard over to be on my church room. Said your phone is here, said you'll be saying no, but I was all you know. Young fan camera, do doors offering in a beckon. I want somebody at your 2 o'clock. Farmers link as well, and I your church room. I am now on Swing Yam, but thread their momo. Now for much to my tree, said the bay I'll be your bread soon for so. Farmers link was in your new quarter, you more crown hopper. What drama salach, you know, I was an equine canem or lossy mono bend bricks. I brought sign and I see ya. And a farmer's link our free 0266 760076 0266 760076. Farmer's link agrochemical. I'm selling farmers everywhere. When you say, Ojo nso aya na oti se bia kemuno enye normal ten. Oye bema men fa ne trasa. 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
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Why a crowd of sequestered that walk with DD out the plug lounge in the air? Listen every Sunday from 9 a.m. Con Adrian, I a crowd. Aye Sunday special, I want the plug long. Fear pray, any frames oil, any denim share. 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Good music and good family time. A weekend look up. I want the plug launch. A perfect Sunday enjoyment spot. Iti kusiada we ni kusiada kadi enimbia anopano kono. 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Jume di onga ena sasene. Aye powered by the plug launch. Quest Studios. 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

Enche na K20 ebe kame hona fe ya de talk sports no atwa so ede amamo. Na nako ye Friday yidiye. Yendi agro weni empe kakrengu ye botomwe. NLA 590 mobile game uwa semna meno AK. Phone bia ne network bia ube time disagree bidi. 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Si se sumpo di asa extended playing time no edi amao. Every Monday, copem Saturday. Draw on the shots here and you may 8:30. And the copem at the chair, 1:25 p.m. And yeah, we are drawn. And then you may draw so ashas here, 1:30 p.m. Sir, copem and you may 7:55. Sunday, I said that remaining the same. Mr. Sambia M. Myer. And you say the abbrevia before phone piano. Oh, I can't say NLA 590 mobile game, no? Or so be to many be a channel, they are that down, huh? Oh, they are sorted things. It says, if you be a free bosom, I can see a moon coin. When you be a brio, into the agro, baby. Would you be able to have a card that crown a Chelsea Canina? Add a 2 mobile money account to my trade, you'll be until one sam. Hope I saw her live draws in your nerve being so. From Monday special to Sunday, I said that. And when it's 8 p.m., you'll be able to TV when I dare to GTV. From 8 p.m. copium 8:15. Obenyani ni nebi ahe live. Wundi 18 years I won't count. Shreya fajuni ni njia sato ha. 0308249477 0308249477 590 mobile. Osiye da unsem. Makone di anwana di ashesha na aye deno. Anything I make come for Gino hot pepper powder aye amau. We aye makusamwa. Anchini bi anim. Preservatives bi anim. Aye yanka saye makuye. And yeah, any sum at the amount. Said a bear on hobby ha over Diane in womb. Now, I then so pa. Cacrebina tria diem. It will no does no spaghetti no shit toy crying still no. Macredian and Nina. Gino hot pepper powder. A kahua. Oh my god. Beco ye the amount. When you drew market and a shop, ho. Now when you boss a bright red sachet in a swa. When you Gino hot pepper powder. Gino hot pepper powder. I say truly hot. If you didn't craft way, I FDA approved. Electronic appliance and a high sense and I just say what that. So, you to be a gentleman in a son fast war. It's a open TV, fridge, freezers, air conditioners, washing machine, smartphone, sound system, microwave, blender, rice cooker, kettle, iron, air fryer. And then they can't win in a high sense na was a water. No one wants to see over Ghana, her fear be an office, be a bureau. 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Binyanchiri mu, Hisense, abusu yekunyi na so modase, so diyo mo edija. Hisense, everyday prizes for everyday people. Yame ya adumwa eda echina, UEFA Champions League final, no e baso. PSG ebe defended title no. Anase Arsenal ebe wene omo first ever Champions League title. E Brennan Krabia ene bechile miyanko hwe Emma Mekanchira o. Mwabodi ase ube nya Go TV. Na oswe tima bo weni akahoma. Witness the thrilling conclusion to the football season on Go TV Plus. At just 98 Ghana cedis pe. Na UEFA Champions League in Pocho Mua. Eden season for Robertson start a World Cup on so bandy kika hunina. Go TV dear when you say Nija was so abribia. Oh, the code I be that dance one and I reconnect here. *759#. *759#. Na Nija Nina Baya Wadia. Go TV, also love it. Yeah. Man K20 atina say. Yeah, Jenny Tatana, very talk sports now to us, so the amount.

0: Etunya tini se penatua se bibia aye set. 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
1: Yeah, DJ Pilato.
0: Man K20.
1: Ebenezer.
0: 20 Michiao.
1: Ah, bra me joso. Me joso.
0: Yes, he did.
1: Bibia ye boko. Bibia de dada akwem. Enyame koso. Anthony Gordon to Barcelona. Bia ye done.
0: Na ye see Atletico Madrid and so
1: on Julian Alvarez.
0: I reject Barcelona.
1: Barcelona de koye.
0: Omope.
1: 120, yeah. And see, and Julian Alvarez, so I'm making it clear.
0: So,
1: the camp one of say, I believe the Atletico Madrid. And see, player, I know you're a most of my name, co. And see, nearby, I say, and yeah, we are the Aquano Beco. See, nearby, I don't know. And I know, say, Julian Alvarez, the Barcelona for Penache. I'm up Penache.
0: But in this case, you know, say, club and Antias, I saw Beggy 100 million.
1: Obetina, Obekaho. And so, Pau, bit me a boat. I'm on a contract national, I could free.
0: Tano club
1: no mboka o. Ah mboka. Ntia na. O se ntia se ye adwuma. Na.
0: Na. No come o mbe. Minim adwuma deku pese onye die.
1: Oh yeah.
0: Minim adwuma deku pese onye but. Signing
1: Anthony Gordon.
0: Anthony Gordon for 80 million.
1: Enye
0: bad dear, but ye dear here say ye dear fatal. Tell na woman pe Julian Alvarez nansana.
1: Ansana, AB or Maba and Tony Gordon dear. And once the players, yeah, na signings, or more DB player, no AB and Kukumno, on a bus of one dinkomo. We're making a clear their throw. When the bus of one dear who is on Julian Alvarez, the idea, problem be any. In the Abanisana, or more able looking elsewhere. Aha, and the Abasana, it's Mikosa. And for Julian Alvarez, the idea, Abiana, and Comatrician Coso, and Comatrician Coso, I went chain. Aha. Tina Pia, Abia, Wama, Bassa Fono, and who say, Obeba.
0: Password, I may have a initial power.
1: And I did your password.
0: Facebook.
1: Oh, nice. And
0: so
1: the blast. Oh, yeah, Kazopi, yeah. DJ. Ready for the crazy. Abraboni.
0: Sanity
1: and crack.
0: Fab the three to us, my own.
1: Ya
0: by bedding commodity at us on the Yami Adubechina. UEFA
1: Champions League final. I'm off with your predictions.
0: So, time when you say?
1: Four p.m.
0: Nothing.
1: 4 p.m.
0: Then, as a sound of
1: me, a move for reason be a my. And within your dear, Yakobono, we be a. ABA Asia, baby.
0: Yes, Niakasa, and
1: I ABA time.
0: Aye. Because Europe, nay. Yeah, Hanum said, Kacha, it means a honorable born baby at 6.
1: Yeah, see, in a way, no. Obey check it timer, hungry for no, om the Lydia.
0: A honor, I come to that baby 2 hours.
1: Yeah,
0: Because I'm going to Champions League final at 4 o'clock.
1: Hungry for lady, 2 hours.
0: So I'm a boy or six.
1: Six.
0: It's too early. It's too early. Ask an emergency to know where you say.
1: Open his arm.
0: 20 say.
1: Open his arm. Hey, the man Pilato. DJ Pilato.
0: Budapest, Andra.
1: Ah, PSG for so could do and pay.
0: PSG do and pay.
1: I'm a could do and pay.
0: That's what
1: I'm going to say. I'm going to say, I'm train ya.
0: If Kawa in Via now caught to say, just a bit of the answer na phone dey can do ho ba
1: dey can do but say why him feel also a obi dey come ho no dey be me boy
0: eh
1: no ho
0: but
1: okay
0: o jide o asem ni munti
1: ai
0: as asem wa o ni jide o we
1: have yeah na ya kwai ka kra
0: e ganes
1: eh omo enye easy o
0: enye easy
1: 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nti
0: And I'm going to find out when you be there. Oko find out to mention on what find out, Nibida.
1: Oko bida.
0: And you know, there be a fever,
1: maybe a fever, maybe a fever. Say PSG,
0: yes. So,
1: on the
0: first time, I'm going to find out what to manage.
1: Yeah.
0: And I'm
1: second time,
0: but this time around, yeah. ye hwe se enkwa ye last year die ni bi a Champions League final na ye
1: e koye basa no aranka basa fore ha Barcelona fo ase eni emu ni se bu se na mo kwa koye a die ntia mama ya nko
0: eh afide be witness a great game yes
1: ore me yan komra na mi sa match no I say still now uzo watu na ye ntimi sio
0: I
1: was video so me no me no ntia was all the band I was all the band because if we hold him pa what predict am na fa fa I feel na ye be hwe ni a okay ak 107.1 FM brasso yasira say that you the talk sports jumadi no era ma wo jumadi no e koso no ye live e wo Facebook ak 107.1 FM on Facebook password dj what's na say what's na tinema e wo Facebook on mo e de e ma ya ma bibia aye kama na ye shira say e fan free arsenal team no aso ye say arsenal kwako piemu e wo Budapest training e kwako koso paris saint germain team no so no wo mo so akwako piemu e wo ye Budapest a wo mo so e training ya ma bibia aye fanya me adwo tna live commentary ak 107.1 FM UEFA champions league final Paris Saint-Germain Arsenal no yeah the ever promo who senior enema ACT na Arsenal so yeah the player refer say Declan Rice when you say Declan Rice no Arsenal team no assign player no every West Ham and omudi be PM e o makache na the tie say Declan Rice yeah can't down for power e we England national team no emu and as West Ham baby na owo no a player Jarrod Bowen na Jarrod Bowen West Ham enema ankoye wo mo echo relegation na Jarrod Bowen when we say player Declan Rice na down for no wa we say the world and I feel swasan so about so efa Premier League no wo mo agye no ho Champions League na wo do finals no what me I wish wo mo well say wo mo enko na enkunim die no enko nkoye wo mo edia ensemu a player efre say Jarrod Bowen o say here na say message na o send here no me patch o send true voice note and o dey Emma Declan Rice ye ntie ensemu a Jarrod Bowen o send Edema Declan Rice na down for the Indian.
2: In the league, mate, it's such a step. It's just wanting to.
1: Okay, you better now. Yet you need some.
2: Say congratulations on winning the league, mate. It's such a good achievement. And to say you're a Premier League winner has got a lovely ring to it, and you deserve every bit of success. Enjoy this moment to share in the pitch review, share in a changing room review. Now going on, you being spoken about as the best midfielder in the world is something that I've seen firsthand. And to see you go on, take that next step, win the league, Premier League champion, you deserve everything. So congratulations again, mate.
3: Yeah.
1: Okay, as Jarrod Bowen, HFC player Declan Rice, who deserve everything. As he betting can say the best midfielder. Bono wo bono e was true. No cre Champions League final. Nyami aduma otsina wo bono. Me bompa ye passe and kunim dino ebe ye wososo wo dia Jarrod Bowen and then some of wakan area ma eye Declan Rice. And also no. Na ye free e honmu ene ye rumu e wo tennis. Eye Roland Garros e koso French Open e wo France. Na we no the second Grand Slam of the year. Ah, El Koso. Nah, se si, no. Ni ati ane se women singles, no. Ababa wa bakwa. Ye bona baso, or ye rising star. Ne mwade mo, ewasro, ni din. Ene Victoria Mboku. Victoria Mboku. Wa qualified to the third round of the competition. After se watch Katarina Siniakova from Czech Republic. World Channel. Wa reach the third round. Na Mboku. Canadian, no. Ena ye bisano. Se, baby, ye wa dri, no. Dia sem, ena waka. Na ye huse. Omono. Anase, mrebi ye chemu na waka bibi se ababa wa your friends and I say mommy your friends say yes Serena Williams no open us na oyobi a ohwe de pa and our chips no cre Serena Williams a legend abribiano o share the tennis asse wono e ye mboko na share the tennis asse no o share e ye Serena Williams ne tennis awa bo kwa ofa so e bo bo ne tennis no suane ma bebre no a na e free Serena Williams e ho e no mo na wo chips say watete say Serena Williams e person san so e ba back to tennis and I say oba back to court no e so say oba na ni e be je pa na mo no cre say Serena Williams open us nani aje so se wet me a drew the third round of the Roland Garros El Koso player Mboko Victoria from Canada name sem no any
4: there. Yeah, well, you know, I'm very happy, you know, me and Serena have stayed in touch, which is really, really nice because, you know, I really look up to her. And I mean, the fact that she even knows me is very, it's very exciting. But, you know, I think for me, I want to kind of let the moment for her. I feel like if she's ready to come back on her own terms, then I feel like it's up to her to announce that. But other than that, I don't really have much to say. Yeah, I think the moment is all up to her, and when she's ready to come back, yeah, it's up to her. Yeah, well, you know.
1: Eno and Samoa Victoria Mboko Wade Atu Eja na Roland Garros no Ekosono ye Remu ewe the third round and I will share a matchesa ekuko kosono anopeyano Audrey Robrev ono Irene from Russia Otse Eye Borges from Portugal or channel Sanso so Ena Sarena Eje Basta Pablo wanna so are qualified to the fourth round Otse Tarante from Argentina.
4: The moment is all up to her and when she's ready to come back, it's up to her. Yeah, well,
1: Eno and Samoa Victoria Mboko Wade Atu Eja na Roland Garros no Ekosono ye Remu ewe the third round and I will share a

Novak Djokovic Arena Ekoye 6-4, 6-4. It's the third set now El Cosmo Fonseca from Brazil, no, already 4-1. El Ho and more. Karin Khachanov won it Dijon from Netherlands game, no, El Cosmo Khachanov from Russia. First set now, I said Dijon from Netherlands, Ocha Khachanov. And the second set now, El Cosmo, make us say, no, Karin Khachanov, already 6-5. El War, a game, no, and so Emil Tommy Paul won it Kasper Ruud game, no, at 4:30. And I Basso Alexander Zverev and so any Halis from France game, no, a 6:15. And I saw Martin Osuno Eber Koso Iga Swiatek Arena Anopeya watching Linetti a channel sounds and Amira Andreva Atibuskova a channel Tetman watching Karolina Muchova a channel Sal Tetmano of Switzerland and yet here or your world number 71 watch a Karolina a Muchova legend no web channel 2-0 and you know every Musarela a Cristia and so Achi Sierra Siriala from Argentina web channel Elina Svitolina from Ukraine watch a Kopas a channel 2-0 about 5:50 Yebenya Pablo Ayastensa, one Belinda Bencic, and so Eddie ABC and Mata Kostyok, and so Irene against Aya Golovich, and also a gamer Akoso, and Tinano, El Gokoswa, Yamia Tumotana, Aropa, Yatanasia, our weekend sports on the Esno, Yabe Biamunas, Wosenia, and Yama Esia, our Roland Garosa, and El Coso, our France. Now Jose Maria Bartomeu, why your former Barcelona president, where Dinkomo, was say or come with Biati, say Assembly El Honomo else or come. Now Maria Bartomeu essay a drumre be the time and as in the days our Barcelona a drumre be now the magic man Leonel Andre Messi Cucutini the Campista El Poga from Rosario Santa Fe teams Eba Messi Hupa Yonya team bia what if 400 million euros Eba so oh yeah Messi now all kinds of assem no and I watch him says I team no mama man for and could you say a Manchester City and a Manchester City yeah name Yonya teamwa Womo edi 400 million euros. Eba se, womo eh ya Messi. Womo ama Messi, anko. And I watch them say, that time no, na ea dia, Neymar Junior, a player. Ni hu eh ya Emma Barcelona pa. Na that time no, Neymar ni live, you know. And I say, Neymar, every Barca no, or say, ekwaya shocking, ekwaya surprising. Se Neymar, every team ni mu, edi neni achim. Ewa be fufu. Isa so, man suda. Se Neymar, ebe kona. 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Replacement ana womo epe no. Womo eko for Kylian Mbappe, that time. Kylian Mbappe that time when we enyano and now we call for Ousmane Dembele and Ousmane Dembele no according to the technical team no and we prefer Ousmane Dembele team Barcelona echo for Ousmane Dembele and no buy no and some Jose Maria Bartomeu former president and my Barcelona then some were they out to ja and no na sense seven na and am from say Jose Mourinho contract once seven with Real Madrid no Ebiana and Niema Aquacoto Zuno report at the Marca newspaper Edia Basia and say Jose Mourinho assigned a contract with Real Madrid and to say a ya papa friend say Enrique Riquelme ever win it president no and now say a year papa friend say a ya me patcho Fiorentino Perez and a baby no your baby piano Jose Mourinho me patcho or adjoining Real Madrid and I say Real Madrid humanity and penny for a diamano near Mourinho every anyone say elections no Namia tomorrow on the 7th of June yeah 12 year na bibia aya kama it was a Mourinho there according to the Marca newspaper or penny no me patcho contract no was signing Ediama Real Madrid it be beer one ma a basic quite some Mourinho me patcho obe free team no and so when I sign the transfer no and I say Sabri room El Real Madrid no or be sign so akobe fufubia and oh and semua a free team no aso ya aba e abontain now the Spider-Man, Julian Alvarez from Argentina, the super striker who see Academy Atletico Madrid. And they say, Barcelona player back on my target in here, pa. Hey, Julian Alvarez from Argentina. Now, Julian Alvarez, in the year, Barcelona, 100 million euros now. I'm at a coin, you know. Team Atletico Madrid, James is going to say, I'm at 120. And according to reports, James said, the camp of Julian Alvarez, I'm making it clear, say, player, no, one need Team Atletico Madrid and Twasso, Namia Domo next season, over free team, no, and so, Emu, and San Semino, and Coco Cocosua, San Juan Semino, AC Etier, Nakiran Trippier, 35 years, Kieran Trippier, Newcastle, 4 years, and now, or some team, no, where we in a Juma. Well, free team no emu. Say say, Kieran Trippier, you know, we're joining Wolverhampton Wanderers. Our championship. It is Wolves. We're more away. Our championship emu. Now you're 35-year-old Kieran Trippier, you know, we're joining Wolverhampton Wanderers. 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Where is the Trippier MPM? And Tiara was signing so 2 years contract. And a Kieran Trippier was signing Ediama Wolves. And all SN Hunsem no is yet here. Liverpool team no. I confirm it. Say Ibrahima Konate. We're free club name. And Ibrahima Konate. We're free Liverpool. And no, eh, the reporter, a free Liverpool Australia, ya, aba abontention shannon so Urano Kona Walkono, near TNA contract on send people by ya. But in Tiasia and Yeljuma, in Tibrema Konati is a we're free Liverpool team.

0: wa call as free agent and Tiana Washington so Eddie Amaye Argentina defender Marco Senesi 26 man squad coach Leonas Scaloni Eddie Babonte na nka dodo na hwari mu se Marco Senesi obanyina emu kwan 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Terry and a fun b Asia John Terry and all catch John Terry say national team na mo boy you know England national team na mo boy you know you bet me akam mo hu say national team no correct papa friend Thomas Tuchel wo ye adwuma yipa na me san so catch John Terry say Chelsea now boy you know you can the best coach ever Edma Chelsea and your reference Thomas Tuchel and Thomas Tuchel you know correct oni madwuma pa say asem we and a fan no e kan e de chere John Terry now kan say asem no and John Terry so reply no was say hey what the why ah o kan say asem na chere me me days me time I spend here e 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
1: and it is this singular reason why as a football association it is our responsibility to go everywhere in the world to find the best talents and to offer such talents the opportunity to realize their dreams. So our responsibility is to find every talent wherever such talents will be and offer these talents a pathway to realize their dreams. But what we also know as a fact is that not many people know how to reach out to the Ghana Football Association.
0: And now, Kurt, yes, Okreku, Ghana Football Association president, Nesemua, what they out to, and on a Baba Raman essay. Wano no neniaji sawa retenu to the Blasters na ohuni se ano ohuni ho se ne presence no ebe bwa the senior national soccer team the Blasters of Ghana pa inti ba waba no so no no krepanis o ba be som ne mai eno eye nsema Baba Raman wade atu ebja nyami yadu mochina
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0: mpacho ayayi Baba Raman ya
2: yayi Baba Raman ya
0: wasi ebe make difference ewo Blasters
2: difference ne de also difference ne dozo ba ebon pa se be positive the difference.
0: Okay, Martin, what can I say? Because difference, you know, it's the same,
2: yes,
0: and the difference we also saw it's the one. Okay, Martin, what can I say? Plato.
2: And I said, Greece.
0: Unim, Nietzsche said, be more casting, be said, player, dear. You will play be one more. A be a national in the first time. Untimin Cassi be a C. Your money chance now or more. But this Baba Ramana. Chance, your money, your mana, mana, only the Edrumrebina or but Chelsea. Edrumrebi, no but Chelsea. Edrumrebi, no but Chelsea. That time,
2: yes.
0: Chelsea team,
2: yes.
0: Yes. No but Chelsea. When your blasters call up,
2: yes.
0: Or buy any Sankam Billy.
2: Mm,
0: Obaye no beto to papa so. Nti baba Roman de made minya gidi man da.
2: Beto be ni. Or the difference baba nti.
0: Ah nti yeah,
2: baba. Difference na nye positive.
0: Nye positive. Mane ko ye negative.
2: Go be obo no. Difference be bi no betimi
0: ya ba. Betimi aye. Own goals betimi aba. Handball na odi ni se bu bona foul se ba. Ni nyina ke kai ka ho a. Pelato.
2: 20.
0: Nti predict na yanko.
2: Is Mourinho de no
0: Jose Mourinho. Oh, he said bi aye confirm.
2: Was signing Madrid.
0: Yeah.
2: 3 years.
0: 3 years deal.
2: Official announcement
0: in my was signing. Was an amount for a case. ABR, Papa, we bar, and we came
2: right here
0: on penal. But, meaning, say,
2: my election is on my. Baby, now
0: elections the next week, yeah, 7 June, yeah.
2: TB, I'm so movie election is
0: one. ABR, official announcement,
2: yeah.
0: But, is it almost on my baby, yeah. How much I say, Mourinho Crane, Penifu, Cassafa transfer, players will be here, mono. Or no more Casafa.
2: A DFV Puka final is or park.
0: Park in so DFV Puka by Munich in Stuttgart.
2: By Munich is in your margins of Mujo Lisi.
0: Aye.
2: I'm going to no call her. And I'm on your margin.
0: Aye. I'm on your
2: margin. Only Lisi will come out at all.
0: But
2: Luis Enrique say, Champions League, no. Baby Arsenal for by. Any baby or more PhD for by. And is the boa as na born a leg in him. And the PhD so a bow or more leg one
0: French league on.
2: Obia deserves so to make a cap.
0: Oh, no doubt.
2: Or say ye need favorite.
0: Yeah.
2: Na full 90 minutes, no. Spectators any bad jisomber or more be no more.
0: Final match be a Riana, Ludwana, meeting a
2: cassette.
0: Nasa now, Ocano. Many are being 100%. The final match to be honest, so I give credit by because I had times to do on your favorite too.
2: Oh, yes, by way, was a favorite.
0: But we watch her Paris Saint Germain for so what's your more? Oh, dear, oh, bet me, I can say, oh, my defending champions and her baby almost free bar. ABL group says no points are asking your points, you know. But what if it seems that you will free more or they do finance,
2: yes, and yet,
0: what I say, and you hear Arsenal so baby on the free bar. Unbeaten, obedient me answer. The goals are considered the least number of goals are considered.
2: Obi
0: also a champion.
2: Favorite.
0: Nti,
2: favorite.
0: Now, operation, you know.
2: And one other switching. 20.
0: Yeah.
2: A China the other switching.
0: Me and one I may change.
2: And the boy, now the any birthday wish you.
0: Okay, Marty.
2: You mean na?
0: Iyapa. Operation here.
2: Iti ene aye. 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Your friend Brella Akusia Tano. 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And they wenyen fi shiano e do our class 4. And ne e na woda 20. 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
0: Juwani.
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2: 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Born any favorite. 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
0: Okay.
2: Goals, beba dia gugu.
0: When goals improve?
2: 20.
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0: Okay, okay. Enti ebi ebe wura extra
2: yes,
0: time.
2: Yes,
0: okay.
2: Yes.
0: Okay, yes. Okay. Matias, Martin, what can I say? But goes, Beba, 19 minutes, go, go, Beba.
2: Oh, yes, goes, Beba. I for noon in a Biabeche.
0: Oh, okay.
2: Maybe actually near 1-1-2-2 and your one.
0: Wow.
2: Yes.
0: It's both team to score.
2: Oh, yes. Sure.
0: Okay. Okay.
2: Sure.
0: Okay.
2: Teacher, I know, say Bibiaba.
0: Bibiaba, all right. Mamincha, the Puane. The Puan, Bra Mike. Real Madrid.
2: Hey, video, almost 40 PSG.
0: What's it?
2: Madrid for those of money PSG, Kanga Crow.
0: Mm,
2: and they are PSG Sheba said.
0: March we unze Arsenal for no do one why Barca fans o.
2: Say say do dey akoye no.
0: Unze me ma hunize.
2: One support Arsenal.
0: Ah.
2: And Madrid do one support
0: Paris Saint-Germain.
2: PSG.
0: Me ni me say Arsenal no. Omo ni Barcelona I say omo mo na kwa akoye pe. Unze bia se Arsenal ba bo fe nti do one Barcelona fans do one as Arsenal fans do one. Uni Barcelona or Arsenal?
2: Yes.
0: Ha. And this other day, idea, ewoho. And this, the boy, I'm going to be able to call. Ah, what's name? Time, no, I hear I start.
2: But still, I ever heard you.
0: I was over now. You know, you.
2: Oh yes, ever.
0: I was over.
2: It's at 4 PM. Sports crew will take over and have a live commentary. You know, yet media bro, a UEFA Champions League straight from Budapest, Hungary. Live commentary, baba. Welcome. You're dying. What about the day? Can you not to us? 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
2: Okay, okay, I'll see you soon. Why, baby?
3: My ye.
2: Me say enra me boyfriend akwesi obo star 959 hash e woni phone so. Na we ni.
4: Ah, Anita, I don't want doggy park.
2: Oh, won so a. Akwesi asan so aba number 1. Me ma dwen na ho. E na de wo so ye me show papa bi. Na me de tosa me short sexy dress no. Aha, na me se samiti. Na me ye me nails no so come.
4: No.
2: Me fa uba. Me ka do some small 1-2-1-2 rounds be answer me dwen ho. Na we tria. Hey, Nene so he for order so Chinese any wine papa bi. And they mean this check no.
4: Hey, Anita.
2: Na san ni mia when you TV bi no. I also say sound. No to prepaid. Na meet me chili esi mu. I no go feel sweat like that. See fine girl.
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3: 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Just say, what is this one? Na yema. Ma won sanka Infinix Hot 70. It sounds say Helio G100 Ultimate Process Energy. So we use so absent. No, so we go game so dear. Phone in freezy. Infinix Hot 70 in a day. It's a major in show. And in foot through. And when you're day and cassa. Nasa dear. Someone sabaka bako dear. And your coco cra. Easy buy. Buy now. Pay later. Abama. Who dear to your 400 Ghana CDs pay. Now be babe. Yeah, Infinix Hot 70 near and there. Fre easy buy. I was 059-692-0578. Joe Infinix Hot 70 CCR. And what Infinix retail shops are. And what Ghana memo nina.

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Yeah, the church has said, man, no, it was on your mouth. We home mood, what? 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Aya ma wobani milo wai. 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What the man in noble said the bia. Obes rese momi. Mami milo ni bia mu. There's more to Milo all in one year making one semi yo. Echeni rich milky chocolate taste, you know. There's also mad goodness, eh, woman. So, Odia, when you're Milo all in one, Nibia, I have a modern try, so Oba can kind such as no one worry, dear. Oba tell you, me can you say? Important nutrient, they are combining with mud. So, and supporting energy relief. Yakasi koko in the day, I am. Merkel suum. And it's because when I choose a Milo all in one, and you need to take name them for the nourishing of goodness. Milo, I see energy to go further. If we are singing, I can see ever be basso. I can't none about Kumako, a doom, yes. 13 more days, nothing. FIFA World Cup 2026, eh, basso. I have 48 countries, 104 matches from the opening ceremony to the closing ceremony. Kopimse champions ever lifted trophy, no? Oh, me say every moment. So, DSTV, ever.

Now, so I enjoy world class commentary, expert analysis, and on mad coverage on Super Sport on DSTV. America World Cup. Ghana cedis. And I reconnected as low as 58 Ghana cedis. Said the bear on me say every single moment of the action. DSTV, your home of entertainment. Lazy Shito Ayade. Hey Sham. Very rich, spicy, and packed with flavor. Yeah, this shrimp, Mr. Monk, and a fish. No preservatives. One spoon per okenke, no rice, no watch, no bread, no. It comes alive. Timeme say out. Oko market shops, any supermarket, a benwa. What's open, Lizzy? 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Kweye bow. So, Peru do a phrase 050-168-3344 and a 050-155-0998 Lazy Shitter, a taste of home in every bite. A spicy pa. Obi bia beti ma we nibi. And it also bi. Ewa ungalicious abi wa ha promo imo. Over 4 million cash over. Over 4 million worth of cash. And prices na ye che. And one is already 20 Onga powder sachets. And a 20 Onga shrimp tablet wrappers. Echo Onga Redemption Center be a bell. Okwa ye be genia ma scratch card. Scratch wo honu mwa network be a so. Send a code ne wa sonu ko short code way star 713 star 27 hash. Star 713 star 27 hash. Now munumu ha obeti ma wende won so wadi ye. 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Request the course is here and I am far and you should pungu up. Come on, my one new abusing. Dial star 378 star 3 hash on network. Be also call the beba. Now, fear this is just near the water. She should pay be so. I'm a bone will boost you in a hobby. BBC, one sanko chassis and free square zero star 378 star 3 hash. Call the beba. Why old mutual? Or she do great things every single day. Ebra so say a dear church segment, not Ebra. Live on 107.1. Yeah, pass it here.

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1: 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0008 0008
3: I'm not going to be able to do it. I'm not going to be able to do it. I'm not going to be able to do it. I'm not going to be able to do it. I'm not going to be able to do it. I'm not going to be able to do it. I'm not going to be able to do it. I'm not going to be able to do it. I'm not going to be able to do it. I'm not going to be able to do it. I'm not going to be able to do it. I'm not going to be able to do it. I'm not going to be able to do it. I'm not going to be able to do it. I'm not going to be able to do it. I'm not going to be able to do it. I'm not going to be able to do it. I'm not going to be able to do it. I'm not going to be able to do it. I'm not going to be able to do it. I'm not going to be able to do it. I'm not going to be able to do it. I'm not going to be able to do it. I'm not going to be able to do it. I'm not going to be able to do it. I'm not going to be able to do it. I'm not going to be able to do it. I'm not going to be able to do it. I'm not going to be able to do it. I'm not going to be able to do it. I'm not going to be able to do it. I'm not going to who will not have the light to make the light? Who will not have that? Don't know, don't know, don't know, don't know, don't know, don't know, don't know, don't know, don't know, don't know, don't know, don't know, don't know, don't know, don't know, don't know, don't know, don't know, don't know, don't know, don't know, don't know, don't know, don't know, don't know, don't know, don't know, don't know, don't know,
1: Hakim, you're a super. Hello, good evening.
4: Hello, good evening.
1: If I share from saying, I'll get a friend.
4: If I share from my journey,
1: I can see you before. Sister, you are my
4: engine. If I show. Da mu betu no mo ba me ya we na me da bo mo no mu ntimi
1: eh we shin die
4: every say when you at this age and the fine me de nya ni pa ho abuche say wa show pito won kwa ya be ma ba na woni mo papa woni mo nchi wa show aba be ju this age o ba show woni ya no men kitu ana at least for the sake of ya wo ma me ma won ya show mo no mo sign fa bibi mre o e wo fie Now, once I'm the chef, I'm a chef of some of our show. Okay,
5: here I am. I'm a
4: chef.
1: I can say, hello, good evening.
6: Good evening, Pilla.
1: Good evening. Yana Pume.
6: Hey, Radiado.
1: The Yamia Sim, Pajinti.
6: We, that's in Fontaine. That 14 years ago, I was by young. That is the Abayana and Tubane. What do you do? Who's that over panting? Who the animal is? My life is a more recent. Wait. Now, you guys who come down today. Ah. Okay, over there, the enemy opened by Adam. And you don't get for no one in Casa. The Casa La Kumna Pen for Bum Nasena, the same thing there. Omunyuku.
1: No man to know. Hello, good evening.
7: Good evening.
1: Patrick Frost and Alcasa Frame, my own sugar cream, my
7: man.
1: I just said, Dabi, onim.
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8: 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I'm Mapa Faro and Mia. 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
1: Hmm.
8: And she was saying, you know, my canoe. When you have to know in a trash session, Kuya. A problem to pull him. Like, said the Rafa Ike. Like, you know, I'm going to try to like him. What are you, Fiona? Bibian Kof, a Dano, or a Tomonton, or Monton France, if you're on the Mahaya, or something in a mine. Devil Colonel or Uncle, Uncle Papa, but Chapin. Uncle, let's see, a Chapin. Madame,
1: Uncle, where I say, hello, good evening.
5: Hello, glad.
1: Ya yeah, Isaac, now I'm where?
5: Yami Adumpa.
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9: 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Now we are saying here again, training the kids will do what you want. I'm going to do what you want. 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
1: okay. I'm
9: 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I'm going to do it.
1: Bra, it has to be. 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
10: Melewa. Na I want you to say what proof to. Said Ghana and Prince one throw we be as who parliament you know be any our proof to you. Omukra said Omoya dia nya yen chair radio so ka said by yen to we wanya de we anya de. Yes obi any what proof to you. Oh yeah proof to you. Here to Ankasa. And so, Omono, Omo Fanny, so Munia, it runs on Munshay Duncan and you. Do you know, one Casa, where move Uncle Two be any move? Because Yen Yano, and you didn't see a woody yabro, and now be a woody in a boo, one Casa Bana, and a woody wabro, to which I would say, what did any more, what the coway? And as I would want or not, what's the now to see me. A one day didn't wabble, just on one Casa and two. 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
1: 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are we doing today.
11: Charlie, you know you. 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
12: Hey, Allah, much.
11: Now, so ended there, Charlie. 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
12: Oh, we need a trouble. 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
13: Hey, what funny?
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13: Hey,
12: say ho.
11: Ah, minya, utia busi ane di.
12: And you, send ye be ya. A prepare obi be here sikano. 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
11: Asi minya, meji biyo.
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22: Hey, Charlie, you made him say one lucky. 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I'm not proud.
21: I told you. One lucky. 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
23: 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And our website www.woolucky.com. 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Abudia is here. NLA. I say to Abaning and Samu. Woolucky. Bless you all. Win big.
22: I say I'm ever from the biggest to my biggest ship.
24: 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Ah,
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4: DJ Pilato
3: yes baby
4: DJ
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4: Once apostle who ye bear 8 months in September mohono
3: achepa kwafe
4: 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It's not a ma dispute kakra ababusen meyako ye ya num di ibi. Na ene address a phone kasa a press conference. Afre a ye bi di ane say ne papa ye no a year July no kasa on ye no sada na no ye ye no. It's July 30th and 31st and on ye ne papa ye no. Now so a ye spokesperson di kan kasa a mo biya. Ain't see as a who from Fibe Biaho because on the spokesperson. And I adriana could to royal family na a bear yen is she any nara. Ain't nice
3: almost on dates in June.
4: June on dates a different from my address of so a date no. And I must say, I can say, address a food and papa called she baby, I will sell phone any more. And also moon who flew almost once and same cacre war home. Into address a food date July 30th and 31st, I will sell phone so day 25th June in Tierra Davis.
3: Also, the air shots, you know. Now, what is your janum to a film is a trim way?
4: Shutter, say, as a Ghanaian musician's baby, now mainstream. I'm gonna say, Mukari, a pie, a music, or more. Now, shutter, say, in fear, baby, and send me dear. And num to a ancient onion career, I'm gonna say, idea of focus on CCR. Now, so I divert to call a business. Oh, okay. It was say so shags in shags dada and our sounds so a Tuesday market and a hot wave ni na a business or yeah or you focused on right now and once a di car car BBC on so per se or NCB or diabetic or politics as an independent candidate it ni na ni na inam kwam to see a dear music no all those years sending your my collaboration ni adia the nan so and then the main focus is here
3: okay
4: yes
3: di ano ye shatawale di ano no
4: yes shatawale
3: business no eh
4: the business is
3: utimu ya for more abribia
4: yes
3: gana hana ye nshedante na hanyye juma bako
4: ye we kakano ye we kakra
3: eh nebe bwa
4: ye se unyom tshone di ye mkana se anana ye ne side hustle
3: okay
4: yes
3: it's good di shatawale di ye zoni ye jina ne di ye si ajwe dasi
4: mishima dasi
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5: exclusive
6: connect
5: ready my cool
3: G Eddie, yes, I remember Jackass and Abbott was to me, Eddie Amal. Medini Beneza Junior, Fremi DJ Pilato, I said that, and come at him in.
5: Are you gonna dance?
3: And that was what I said with your brain, and that's Eddie and my yay. I mean, I don't know the chain, I've said she. I'm consulting Ark 107.1.

0: 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One tia see, and also a china to come home.
1: Now, so for show, Monsieur, so Elba Mania say, Yamia Dumois, Kita on Sabo, so many day decay, or Messia Sena, or Mafa Church of 10,000.
0: Now, Doctor Mako Sindu say, and Chakra, Messia Sena, why Juma, say GN Savings and Loans Company Limited. This year, I'm going to call to bat me. 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
2: Now, Speaker, in May 2023, the Honourable Member for Prestia raised a similar question on the floor of Parliament about the efforts the Ministry is making to curb the increasing number of community teachers recruited and paid by parents. Now, Speaker, currently, we are undertaking some recruitment of about 7,000 teachers across the country. 7,000. They did do recruitment in 2024. Now, Speaker, following that, a team from the Ghana Education Service visited the area in 2023 to undertake a situational assessment. The findings confirm 176 number of community teachers operating in the area. So we have to act and act well on this matter. Mr. Speaker, yes, it's true. I currently subject to approval and clearance from the Minister of Finance. That is only when I can take the initiative to recruit teachers. So we are currently recruiting 7,000 teachers across the country. And for the tertiary education level, close to 3,000 lecturers to be able to fill in the gap. But if you do a national assessment of our needs, we need a minimum of 50,000 teachers across the country. But that is subject to budget, and the budget being able to absorb that. I note that compensation as a percentage of government spending sometimes affects the number of teachers that are recruited. So, Mr. Speaker, 1st of July, a new batch of recruited teachers will start work across Ghana, and some 7,000 teachers will be recruited. I'm still engaging with the Honorable Minister for Finance to increase the numbers for recruitment of teachers, but you know it must be on budget.
1: And no, Echina, so for sure, Monsieur, so Eden, a DSA, a bino, a chesse, obesity squad dying, na a mankorano, and your baby atina. 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
2: of the free senior high school in 2018. We have witnessed across the country exponential increase to access. But Mr. Speaker, it is not every time that a child or a learner in school is learning, because we must get the learning environment right. Mr. Speaker, it is President Mahama's decision that we emphasize in rural areas, we do modernization. So for rural peri-urban areas, we'll encourage the boarding school concept. In the urban populated areas, our decision will be to build community day schools, like what you have in Kwabinya or what you have in Wija. Then that can absorb significant number of persons who want to have access to secondary education. Mr. Speaker, truth be told, between 2018 and yesterday, we've seen significant improvement in access to secondary education. What is lacking is the infrastructure of dormitories, laboratories, and others. So, Mr. Speaker, accordingly, I'm happy to announce to Parliament that in the next couple of days, not later than 16th to 21st of June, the Honorable Minister for Finance, Atu Forson, will be concluding, subject to the board approval of the World Bank, an amount of $300 million under the STAR-G project will be implemented. Accordingly, 30 Category C schools will be upgraded to Category B schools, and 20 Category B schools will be upgraded to Category A school. And government will invest in expanding infrastructure in the existing Category A schools. I see the Honorable Fojo raising his hands. What did you do about it? What did you do about it? What did you do about it? What did you do about it? Mr. Speaker, a school which probably had a population of 2,000, today is 5,500. Mr. Speaker, many of the schools, even assembly hall, they go in batches.
1: I was saying, Honorable Haruna Idrisu, or no, Nashe, or Mayumessia, and Samso.
3: Now, I got a phone in him, Sam, sir, best and like a crane, dear, and sure Hagan of Wabine party tune, or mine, I him crown kind of Kumasimu. Ama, Edima, my man for crow walk, kept cosin in the mountains, so, and who am I, Safa, and Sua, as to talk to Nansen, Ida, Idifa, and Japadiania cra. Now, again, I'm Rashabe de Fee. 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I'm a quant to phone off a month for and you have been crumha, and you traded him.
4: Speaker, for the past 72 hours, Accra has experienced some torrential rains. And if you look at pictures and videos from the western part of Accra, especially where Honorable Ayariga drives through to Winneba and to Cape Coast, the whole area was submerged yesterday. And it will be very important for us to hear from the Works and Housing Minister on steps that government is taking to get this the drainage system, the Wager Dam, which was open and people are just homeless in Accra. It's very important that government, through the Minister for Works and Housing, is summoned by your good self to tell the good people of this country what steps government is taking to assuage the apply. I thank you very much. So, Majority Leader, you are also on that
5: can
4: route.
5: Can you give Ricketts, me...
4: That's Ricketts' route to Cape Coast, and you are sitting, you are not talking.
5: Can you give me the basis to summon the
4: Mr.
5: Minister?
4: Mr. Speaker, this is a very important national
5: matter. As a senior member, you know the tools available for you.
4: It matter that I'm invoking your inherent powers to summon the Works and Housing Minister. Honorable Ricketts, from Kaneshi, Odoko, Weja, Malam, Kaswa, Winneba, Apam, all that route. The rains, people couldn't drive to Cape Coast. A friend of mine left Accra at 12 p.m., got to Takoradi at 10 p.m. It's not a good thing to toy about with. Atu Forson must release money to the contractors working on the Accra Cape Coast Takoradi Road. He must make releases and stop hiding under the commitment authorization that he's using to stifle everybody in this country. He must make funds available, not to come here and present facts and numbers to the country. He must release money for contractors and to force him as paid contractors to deliver.
5: Honorable Patrick,
4: all the ministers are suffering.
3: Enti ni monyan fo Patrick Abuama ene ano asem bi na otie no wa abra na otwemra se bedwane nyina adwene sisu one na nsen su a eto ha adwen na ne nkasa ye na chi na dom kese no na no ni aye ni monyan 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
4: tend to have these floods, and the minister usually comes to apprise us of what the situation looks like. It won't be bad for the minister to come and apprise us. So we'll follow up with the minister, and based on his availability, I believe he will be able to come and then apprise us of the developments in that regard. But I know that, you know, it is not just about the Minister of Finance disbursing funds. It's also the failure over many years to enforce all the codes that, you know, this parliament has passed relating to what the situation looks like. It won't be bad for the minister to come and apprise us. So we'll follow up with the minister, and based on his availability, I believe he will be able to come and then apprise us of the developments in that regard. But I know that, you know, it is not just about the Minister of Finance disbursing funds.

0: make sure that the waterways are protected so that when we have heavy downpours, there will not be obstruction to the waterways and then there will be flooding. These are all matters that those of us who are in this house have primary responsibility for. And I say so because every single one of us is a member of our municipal, district, and metropolitan assemblies. And as members of the assemblies, it is part of our responsibility to make sure that within our various assemblies, we adhere to the planning codes, we adhere to the regulations pertaining to where to build and where not to build. And if we slip on the job and we don't pay attention to these issues, these are the consequences that will be visited upon us as a nation. So beyond just, you know, always asking the ministers what they are doing, let's also begin to ask ourselves as members of parliament, who are members of our various district assemblies, what are we also doing?
1: Enti dom kasiya no ena nui niye ni mwenyanko mama ya reganene na oti ya nefa kuopona afe kwa kasiya mune mensina hudwa mungina wanshishe ya ose odigu apunusu ye efa ensasiye chama mamfu na afe 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
1: the speaker the issue about crowding is something that if we have to talk about will be very pathetic and I mean is beyond sometimes comprehension if you check our current prison population the overcrowding is about 37% we have a current population of about 13,000 prisoners that are in our prisons and Mr. Speaker like many contributors rightly mentioned today the cost of maintaining them in fact feeding them alone requires 10 million a quarter and so annually we have to feed them with 40 million Mr. Speaker even the 40 million woefully inadequate we want to thank the His Excellency the President and the Finance Ministry for reviewing the what do you call ration fee which was one city 80 pesos to now 5 cedis even without 5 cedis Mr. Speaker we believe that that is woefully inadequate to feed an adult where if you take into consideration school feeding caterers are giving I think about what do you call it 4 cedis 50 pesos for a meal for children in busy school now we give 5 cedis for adults for 3 meals I don't know who created 3 and say it is square because they say 3 square how can 3 be square for 3 meals so you can see the situation and it's exacerbated Mr. Speaker over the years we've not expanded the facilities so if you take some of the facilities for example like in Sawam which was built originally to take just about 1,500 today is carrying over almost 4,000 prisoners
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2: It is very difficult to understand why a young man who, out of hunger, though wrong, steals cassava and is thrown to jail the same way as somebody who murders another person. I think this bill is intending to make better sense of our criminal justice system. And indeed, keeping people in custody actually imposes extra financial burden on the state.
0: Abusia honorable governors Kwame Agbeja nene NIT oyem rashebedwani wo adakulu abaton pesuaso.
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4: hardness or other body engaged in the delivery of health services or health related programs same category of organizations at various points in time had organized advocacies which this parliament had risen to condemn. You this under this bill seeks to exempt them, which exemption was not granted in the bill we wanted Akufo-Addo to sign. And E, the provision of medical, surgical, psychological or counseling services in accordance with accepted professional practice, which exemption was not part of the bill you wanted Akufo-Addo to sign. And F, the reporting of news or current affairs by a media house or a journalist in the ordinary course of journalism, and the performance of a public health functions, including HIV and AIDS prevention, testing, treatment, and care, which same testament was given by Ghana AIDS Commission before the full glare of this country in a live telecast that they provide condoms, lubricants, and other AIDS for persons living with HIV who are known LGBT members so that they will go about their absurd sexual experiences. And yet this government wants to make assumption under this law. That is not the law we sponsored in the 8th Parliament. That is not the law we are sponsoring today. If the government is minded to pass their own law of a sort, which will grant all these exemptions, the very places we are trying to clamp down on, that can be a separate law. But so long as the Human Sexual Rights and Family Values Bill is concerned, these exceptions are alien. These are not the exceptions in the Ugandan bill that was passed. These are not the exceptions in the Senegalese bill that was passed. These are not the exemptions granted in any of the countries that we are going to host next week who have passed these laws and whom we are proud to host them in this very chamber. We are planning to host them. When they passed their bill, they didn't give any of these exceptions because that is where the real problem is. These are the people sponsoring, supporting, making these activities rather attractive behind the scenes and even sometimes overtly. And so if I find it highly problematic, any attempt by this House to push any of these exceptions in will resist it. And if the House will use their majority numbers to push it through, I, as a sponsor, will advise myself.
3: Enti, sabani ye diyo, opeso ye biya, eyi nsi se biya, frimi ma, ebinu kwa anase bubu buto hefa huwa. 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
5: honorable members the Human Sexual Rights and Family Values Bill 2025 is duly read for the third time and passed.
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0: crosses be a me can be bcc a I said original version of the bill proposed strict sanctions against same sex sexual relations.
3: Okay.
0: In 2 years, I did. We am not an
3: ode. An ode.
0: LGBTQ plus advocacy and promotion.
3: I'm not an ode. When a president asent.
0: So we need a proposal.
3: Proposal.
0: To my penny, didn't say.
3: I am not.
0: I am not. Until and to same sex sexual relations. Bema obani oba mo ye impuma gudi say no. A bit me action was. And I feel so LGBTQ plus advocacy and promotion. LGBTQ. Obo hu de wuro.
3: And then a no. Partner na in team for Jomo S omo no ya. Because initial one na I caught up president Akufo-Addo and Musa Breno. Sa time no na
0: we mum
3: ha e si and central for ne sa news portals
0: out of us on make point no. Ebino. And formation of funding for LGBTQ plus organizations.
3: Formation of funding.
0: Yes.
3: Mo come home with your ne be a mabwa mo ma tas half one echini sani mani.
0: Yes, so mu amranud. And media or educational content considered supportive of LGBTQ plus rights.
3: When the Kobe man be say we am news editor. And see an news will be our river battle. What they buy me again kaya?
0: Awono na asem no.
3: Suppose you see me and asem na bechi me pe.
0: Mama ka ho asem.
3: Me edit, let me see me edit and dey so ma me. Tin ma bu di say me sire ma one me programs manager. Papa royalty. Me dey number ma mon from na mon from nyina me.
0: The first no. Say first no dey na na woman. Na woman say wo yen sentroni. Na say wo yen chirechire. Na say mo no mo yen chirechire kura dey fa LGBTQ ho. Oho. Na say mu hu ni say Sanchez chere na
3: se
0: ya fwa LGBTQ so eno ye chew.
3: Ye chew.
0: And I say no de content considered supportive. And the minya show say bia.
3: And
0: the so kwachi bi o ye LGBTQ na se me kan hu news a. Say emfoa.
3: Aha, o kan ko kan hu news de a. Emfoa so mrane ntia. Be say bia be kan se o like o submission be in support of ABA nipa na allegedly
0: Jesus
3: say say ABA o mako form to
0: na mache na ye den na me
3: ah obi a won fa hu de munya no munya de ope na onya na somdwe no ye betimi ache wo
0: ye betimi ache wo nti say you know kan hu bi na afen so no nia o mayen sachai wo mu revised version includes exemption for lawyers providing legal representation to LGBTQ plus persons fair way mra nim ni na se bia wo ne no betimi akotwa age obi aya che no so ye LGBTQ
3: but crosses be wo crosses be
0: I think the first thing dey na and support
3: papa be we no kwa crosses be wo yeah
0: nti he say no ye mranim ni a na se che obi na se ye LGBTQ wa yesusu so ye bia betimi akotwa age
3: charging on
0: journalists and media organization reporting on LGBTQ plus issues nti we en sentry na so report fa LGBTQ ho a ye ntimi nche
3: provide
0: say so magum
3: kaka magum ranim
0: but by ourselves reporting so there we no we in some training say be we so use adwene
3: Kwasi ai oya mabu madam Kwasi Rai. Oh yeah, catch Kwasi Afri. Missy we. Yes, yen mranwie. Ne nka se de mranie adwuma bom central for a lawyer for
0: and say no dey anything na be work park no anything na work there you know. Say reporting no kra na say reporting we yen central ni a we freedom so be report but nya bia na we also report
3: e no na work especially when a ye wo a specific law say man pinu ditu me ba ba ye mra wa anya
0: ke na so we strict it so we professional
3: now yes say ba no issue on LGBTQI plus na say enye anyhow bi an obeti obeti me reporting no because wo ankasa asensentwini na wo ma sa reporting no wo ankasa no ho nsam wo mu so wo reporting no wo report contrary to the emrane kana na ese emrane obedi
0: yes
3: what you say di enye normal report here bi amakogalam say site wo say ni mra bi a say tia ensentwini say wo limit say wo ntimi what on galam say na say bi a social vices ni ade akabetu we no your mra ho specifically a so wo report na wo go beyond ekwa kan asem bi a ta o mochi a wasu betimi ayeshi
0: and ba konso omose medical and mental health professionals offering health care or counseling services and the first no de nka wo yes ade na obi yare na ne yare na LGBTQ so na nya se yare na nka simi nhwe no
3: and na obetimi
0: and obetimi ahwe no na na obetimi so akansel no obetimi atwe
3: e hono sisa point ni so bi mama
0: medical and mental health professionals offering health care or counseling services
3: okay
0: I see. But say when say in there say when there. But so biapa akoye bi na say bia wa yare I was say ehwe no.
3: Ehwe no. Won say first na mra na kan poti. Because we no sa time the entity omudi we na ba no. First na nka like confidentiality ni sa na mane mane ntii ha. E bi na bi mu kra esusi say nka edu sa time na. I was say doctor na say nurse na say health professional no odani panadi.
0: Yes.
3: And it's I think controversy a year be ba ho no but this and omo dey circle so na be ma e be bo both parties being it e be a man na nkasa say who and say be a nipa no so a yesusu say oye saafo ni bie no
0: and sisi a Catholic bishops conference
3: omo so dey kata aba
0: omo abo bishops conference yes omo abo parliament for abaso say anti LGBTQ bill no omo
3: pass ya kan ache be o my ade o my ade bet we na enwie se no bika se utwa nka agua na won CV no akase because na no bi sisi ye ABC me bwa
0: yes
3: ana no aban sisi ye ABC ye pass ye parliament ya pass
0: o mo be asenjo na sisi ade all eyes on president president for 21 days so then is abashase into ye hwe
3: provided say legal action ye an go against and go me na na ya meti e kwesi meti mi e dey asam na kokko
0: wait me dey akok
3: be no ma pass e e ti unyo politicians no more political parties no more peda re na
0: by court na obekko no e depend ni akosi ki dey free court se okko na se se wo pen junction na wait me se ki junction se bi a court injuncted dia any bi obeti akase ma president n sign
3: se
0: court na fresh se president so on sign 21 days na so on sign I was say o ma reason ti a one sign or so trade court parliament I'll
3: say
0: from
3: aside o your kind class court ka say bia enye injunction kwa another means am as citizen metimi aye ne say e say omo say a private sponsored bill boy by partisan bill metimi dia court to say me am tie say metimi dia court to say ade na omo boa e bia a government sponsored bill for that matter no me here say you him na drug issue no
0: parliament
3: is and then you did the mrashe bejo for echi ni
0: parliament
3: am ni tie tie omo ahunu basic laws na etimi stretch as am organa man
0: parliament a pass it
3: aka say ye be assent
0: president in 21 days in the or say parliament ye hu adwuma na yes or the breno a omo the breno be hu
3: obo the Catholic bishop conference kwa mon pa yemfa nko akonchi mi said we obi anfa nko koto nya akonchi
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3: advent crosses
0: o advent to hold
3: sure
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3: sure
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12: wallet to bank or bank to wallet charge equivalent to a transaction levy unless authorized by an act of parliament. The attorney general must issue a formal opinion on the constitutionality of imposing levy equivalent charges through fintech operators to bypass parliament to bypass article 174, and this opinion must be part of the proceedings of parliament through a ministerial statement by the attorney general for parliament to debate same. 3. The finance minister must appear before parliament to explain the decisions behind MMFL's announcement and confirm whether the executive knew of or encouraged it. Of course, I doubt if the minister will come and tell us the executive did not know about this. And finally, the government must eat a humble pie by apologizing to Ghanaians, the very people it promised, for breaking a solemn electoral promise.
0: Eno ye Alexander Afenyomaken.
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8: We are law abiding and we believe in the rule of law and we have orders. The orders that we have as I stand here are orders from the Court of Appeal, nowhere else. So as I stand here, Bank of Ghana itself has not even been served with what the lawyers call the consequential orders. They haven't been served yet. And then again, as I stand here, I have not been served with anything that says somebody is appealing the matter. It may be true, it may not be true, but I cannot rely on word of mouth or what's on social media or what's on radio or television. But when we get anything at all from anybody, we are ready with our attorneys to deal with anything with dispatch.
3: Entiani ya mutie ya kwa fabai dema GN Savings and Loans. Dr. Papa kwa sindum.
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15: Once in the whole year, and you celebrate it. It is harder than a celebrity. Okay, I'm proud of every month to be an idea. It counts periodically. A idea, but remember, say, yeah, in Kama, said you celebration, you didn't do a son, I have education. A education, I next we began where I'm crying. One first time I own certain things in it. We'll send me baby, we'll send my baby. It's in the end, and that, say, a bit my sister, month to be up on the way. That's why we have public health department. Oh, they take it upon themselves, like every month to be an, we should go around. Tell you, I say, you bit me, sister, this will be a bar. Radio, TV, conceptors, going to be a bear. The mutation and next way you have to even put a pad on the front, you know. I think say almost you animal baby. You know how many baby will confuse you, but I know the day. Wow, the way they are smiling now. Movie no money. This is how they move. Say, "Mom, we no once in a year. Any time cost any year. Say, me third year, me year, every year, year, year, year, year."
3: Now, I don't know, Tina. Oh, Rebecca Adu, or your principal, the principal, how tutor at the Matanos Nursing Training College. On also, actually, I hope for 214. 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
16: sanitary pad or to differentiate between the good sanitary pad and the other one. The first thing is about how are they absorbing. And senior pad no, absorbing. Pad papa, absorbing blood me and leaky, leakage proof, anti and leaky. Obons were very firm, and you're rough, and a firm so no. And irritate you. Some of the other parts, like the synthetic part, you know, at the end of menstruation, we who say, nah, cause irritation, a war, a private part, and you know, these are some of the examples of quality sanitary part. Nah, your best way I will want to say, more modern, nah, or more affordable for the quality one.
3: Auntie, where ye? You may dear, or you are born, a man about four and a quarter, a bois, Pilato. 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
26: You keep it locked, DJ Password. Drop my bomb, boy. 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
1: Gallifati music.
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1: I'm different, yeah, I'm different. 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

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Atlanta with the Mecca, building railroads and trains. Bear with me for a second, let me put y'all on game. Got a little shoes, a shoes, a shoes, a shoes, a shoes, a shoes, a shoes, a shoes, a shoes, a shoes, a shoes, a shoes, a shoes, a shoes, a shoes, a shoes, a shoes, a shoes, a shoes, a shoes, a shoes, a shoes, a shoes, a shoes, a shoes, a shoes, a shoes, a shoes, a shoes, a shoes, a shoes, a shoes, a shoes, a shoes, a shoes, a shoes, a shoes, a shoes, a shoes, a shoes, a shoes, a shoes, a shoes, a shoes, a shoes, a shoes, a shoes, a shoes, a shoes, a shoes, a shoes, a shoes, a shoes, a shoes, a shoes, a shoes, a shoes, a shoes, a shoes, a shoes, a shoes, a shoes, a shoes, a shoes, a shoes, a 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